0: wife and son, while he remains in prison for financial crimes. I'm Stephanie Officer, ABC News.
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5: Good evening. Tonight's forecast, mostly clear. Low temperatures dip into the lower 60s tonight. Tuesday, we'll see more sunshine and more warm temperatures. Highs climb back into the mid-80s, making it feel more like summer. Wednesday, we're back in the low to mid-80s for highs, but this time with increasing clouds, and there will be the chance for some scattered showers and storms, mainly late. I'm meteorologist Kat Campbell in the NCN Weather Center.
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That's Frankie Goes to Hollywood. I'm Mike Walsh. So, fellas, let me ask you this. You know, let's make it a life hack for the fellas. Fellas, if you want to live longer, get married. Married men having heart attacks arrive at the emergency room 30 minutes sooner than single guys. Their life-saving secret? Their nagging wives. And the wives didn't even have to be there when the symptoms started. The husbands just knew that what the wives would say and did not want them to be angry if they delayed medical attention. She'll kill me if I die. 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

0: Give It Just One More Night. That's Phil Collins. First single in the U.S., second in the United Kingdom. From his third studio album, The Diamond Certified, No Jacket Required. He was just playing around with a drum machine and he started saying the chorus. He wrote it, which has no hook. He said very quickly. One More Night, Phil Collins.
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0: Crocodile Rock, Elton John. I'm Mike Walsh. Let me ask you this. I've got a knowledge dump. Who would you believe there to be more of in America? Pew, pew. Women. According to the latest census figures, there are 168.34 million males living in America, pew, pew, and 171.77 females. And Nick Cannon takes like 12% of them.
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0: the blockade that the Americans have put on all their ports lifted too, as well as reparations and sanctions relief.
1: California-based Strauss Family Creamery is issuing a voluntary recall of certain flavors of its organic ice cream because it may contain metal pieces. Flavors include vanilla bean, strawberry, and Dutch chocolate. The ice cream was sold across several states, including Florida, Connecticut, and Wisconsin. This is ABC News. A judge in New York today allowed some evidence to be included in the case of Luigi Mangione, clearing the way for the trial to begin sometime later this year. ABC's Peter Haralambos.
2: The big question at this point is trial date. It's tentatively scheduled for this state murder case to begin on September 8th. Based on this ruling, it doesn't seem like the kind of thing Mangione's lawyers are going to be happy about. We'll have to see if they ask to push that at all. And of course, Mangione at this point is facing two basically of the same trial. He has that state case in September, and then he has a federal case for stalking charges in January. So the big question is, how is the judge going to navigate those two, and when's this trial actually going to begin?
1: A Minnesota prosecutor announced assault charges against an Immigration and Customs Enforcement officer who shot a Venezuelan man at his home during the administration's crackdown in the state back in January. The Hennepin County attorney saying in a news conference today, a federal badge does not make the officer immune from state charges for his conduct. I'm Stephanie Officer, ABC News.
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3: Good evening. Tonight's forecast, mostly clear. Low temperatures dip into the lower 60s tonight. Tuesday, we'll see more sunshine and more warm temperatures. Highs climb back into the mid-80s, making it feel more like summer. Wednesday, we're back in the low to mid-80s for highs, but this time with increasing clouds, and there will be the chance for some scattered showers and storms, mainly late. I'm meteorologist Kat Campbell in the NCN Weather Center.
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0: Please forgive me. That's Brian Adams. I'm Mike Walsh. So I'm a known urge fighter. Are you an urge fighter? If you're tired, probably so. Science says we spend between 3 and 4 hours every day resisting desires. The most common urges: eat, sleep, take a break from work, punching and strangling coworkers, and setting fires at work. I'm going to bring down the building. It's exhausting. 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
4: Good evening. Tonight's forecast: mostly clear. Low temperatures dip into the lower 60s tonight. Tuesday, we're warming back up. It's mostly sunny. High temperatures climb into the mid-80s for the northern mountains. Wednesday, we'll begin to see our pattern change. Increasing clouds, but still warm. Highs are in the low to mid-80s with the chance for some scattered showers and storms. I'm meteorologist Kat Campbell in the NCN Weather Center.
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0: 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The title Love Bites was originally used for a very different song, retitled I Want to Be Your Hero. But this country ballad turned into Def Leppard's Love Bites.
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And when Matthew McConaughey first, you know, when he exploded onto the scene and he was getting his first taste of fame, it was going to his head. So he fled to Peru to get his feet back on the ground. And he lived without...

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1: ABC News, I'm Stephanie Officer. We've got a deal. New York Governor Kathy Hochul announced on...
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1: ABC News, I'm Stephanie Officer. We've got a deal. New York Governor Kathy Hochul announced on social media moments ago that an agreement has been reached between the five LIRR striking unions and the MTA.
2: The company that boasts the largest network of Bitcoin ATMs in the world says it's being forced to shut down because of strict regulation and even bans on its machines in some states. Jim Ryan, ABC News.
1: Two people were arrested inside a Japanese zoo over the weekend after one of them climbed down into the home of viral baby monkey Punch and his troop. Zoo employees reportedly intercepted that individual, who was donning a costume, inside the enclosure before handing them over to police. The zoo says all the macaques are safe and they're strengthening security measures. I'm Stephanie Officer, ABC News.
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7: Good evening. Tonight's forecast, mostly clear. Low temperatures dip into the lower 60s tonight. Tuesday, we'll see more sunshine and more warm temperatures. Highs climb back into the mid-80s, making it feel more like summer. Wednesday, we're back in the low to mid-80s for highs, but this time with increasing clouds, and there will be the chance for some scattered showers and storms, mainly late. I'm meteorologist Kat Campbell in the NCN Weather Center.
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0: Life hack for the ladies. As soon as he says he ain't missing you, he's missing you. That's John Wade. I'm Mike Walsh. I thank you for listening. And I've got a life hack. 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And if you're like me, maybe sometimes you have a little bit of brain fog. 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
6: Good evening. Tonight's forecast, mostly clear. Low temperatures dip into the lower 60s tonight. Tuesday, we're warming back up. It's mostly sunny. High temperatures climb into the mid-80s for the northern mountains. Wednesday, we'll begin to see our pattern change. Increasing clouds, but still warm. Highs are in the low to mid-80s with the chance for some scattered showers and storms. I'm meteorologist Kat Campbell in the NCN Weather Center.
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0: right here, right now. That's Jesus Jones. I'm Mike Walsh. I thank you for listening. And I want you to be very, very careful when you wake up in the morning. 450 Americans, pew-pew, die from falling out of bed every year. Did you move it to the edge of a cliff in your sleep? Hey, maybe don't sleep with your samurai sword standing blade up there, Miyamoto Musashi.
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1: ABC News, I'm Stephanie Officer. Two suspects, ages 17 and 19, opened fire this morning on the Islamic Center of San Diego. Three men, including a security guard, were killed. Police credit that guard for playing a pivotal role in keeping the shooting from being much worse, as the adjacent Arabic school was in session. All the children got out safely. Here's Imam Tahan Hassan, the center's director.
2: Not only Muslims, but we have people from all walks of life. Just this morning, earlier, a group of people, non-Muslims, coming just to learn about our faith and our cultures. So this is something that we have never expected.
1: The teens died of self-inflicted gunshot wounds at the scene. No word on the motive as of yet. Jeff Titus, a man who spent more than two decades in prison for the deaths of two Michigan hunters, has agreed to a more than $5 million settlement after accusing police of not turning over evidence that could have helped him at trial. This is ABC News. A legal blow for Tesla and ex-CEO Elon Musk in his fight with OpenAI's leadership. ABC's Alex Stone.
3: It took the jury a very short amount of time to come back after listening to 3 weeks of testimony dismissing Elon Musk's lawsuit against OpenAI CEO Sam Altman. The jurors recommended to the judge the lawsuit be thrown out. The jury finding the lawsuit was not filed in time under the statute of limitations. The judge agreed with the jury. In the case, Musk was claiming he was tricked into investing into OpenAI as a nonprofit when Musk claimed Altman intended to turn the company into a for-profit venture.
1: Former Los Angeles Police Detective Mark Furman, who rose to prominence during the O.J. Simpson murder case, including his use of racist language O.J.'s defense used to argue for his eventual acquittal, is dead at the age of 74. His family said he had been receiving treatment for throat cancer before his death. A Cessna 150 had to make an emergency landing on a beach near Ocean City, Maryland. The plane, the two on board, safely evacuated. I'm Stephanie Officer.
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8: Good evening. Tonight's forecast, mostly clear. Low temperatures dip into the lower 60s tonight. Tuesday, we'll see more sunshine and more warm temperatures. Highs climb back into the mid-80s, making it feel more like summer. Wednesday, we're back in the low to mid-80s for highs, but this time with increasing clouds, and there will be the chance for some scattered showers and storms, mainly late. I'm meteorologist Kat Campbell in the NCN Weather Center.
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0: Don't Stop Believing. That's Journey. I'm Mike Walsh. I thank you for listening. And if you feel like you're starting to not believe, you know, you and the mate, here's a way to get closer. Have a lost weekend. All you do is just mess around. You know, you spend a day or two in a deep haze of cuddling. The principle is, when you're done, you feel like you've just been together for 48 straight hours. You know, a lost weekend. I know. I lost all the ball games. 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
1: ABC News, I'm Stephanie Officer. The World Health Organization calls the Ebola outbreak in Africa a public health emergency of international concern. Today, Dr. Satish Pillai says one American working in the area has tested positive.
2: CDC has been working hand in hand with the Department of State to move the American for treatment and care to Germany and other high-risk contacts to Germany for monitoring.
1: Dangerously dry and hot conditions keep making wildfires a threat. ABC's Ginger Z.
3: Fire danger from the plains to the west, as at least one home went up in flames northwest of Los Angeles. Firefighters trying to get the upper hand on the Sandy Fire with help from an aerial assault. The danger continues tonight.
1: Justice Ketanji Brown Jackson fears the Supreme Court risks being seen as political in the wake of a major voting rights decision. She spoke today after riding a solo dissent from the court's decision, letting Louisiana move quickly to use new maps after the court weakened the Voting Rights Act. This is ABC News. One of the key players in the O.J. Simpson trial has died.
4: Mark Furman has died. He was the former LAPD detective who discovered the bloody glove at the murder scene of Nicole Brown Simpson and her friend Ronald Goldman. Prosecutors had been planning to use Furman's testimony in their case against O.J. Simpson, but his credibility was called into question when Simpson's defense played a recording of Furman using a racial epithet. That contradicted earlier testimony Furman had given, and he pleaded no contest to perjury charges. To this day, he's the only person convicted of a felony in that case. Mike DeBusky, ABC News.
1: Punch the Monkey is safe after a person breached his enclosure inside a zoo in Japan over the weekend. The individual, reportedly wearing a costume, was intercepted shortly after climbing into the monkey enclosure and arrested along with one other person. Zoo security says they will increase patrols near the viral monkey in response. I'm Stephanie Officer, ABC News.
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0: Waiting for a Girl Like You. That's for her. I'm Mike Walsh with a life hack. So if the sight of a cheese platter and some good wine at a party brings you sheer delight, great news for you and your brain. Science says wine and cheese may actually contribute to better brain health as you age, and research, the first large-scale reports, cheese and wine can help fight Alzheimer's disease. Cheese and wine, it's like a prescription from Dr. Happy.
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0: Going to be a man in motion. That's John Parr in St. Elmo's Fire. Tom Brady made his runway debut at a Gucci fashion show in Times Square. Paris Hilton was there as a brunette. Perhaps to confuse Tom Brady, he has a type.
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1: ABC News, I'm Stephanie Officer. Two teenage shooters opened fire at a San Diego mosque Monday, killing three men, including a security guard. They never got inside the mosque or its school. Police evacuated both. The teens died from self-inflicted gunshot wounds after they were found a few blocks away. Now police are investigating it as a hate crime. Nasreen Atassi says she feels the Muslim community is at risk of violence.
2: There's a lot of hatred going around. I'm not happy with the political climate. I've been visiting my representatives that are in Congress, and I've been begging them to please condemn the genocide, please condemn the hatred against Muslims, and they refuse every time.
1: California-based Strauss Family Creamery is issuing a voluntary recall of certain flavors of its organic ice cream because it may contain metal pieces. Flavors include vanilla bean, strawberry, and Dutch chocolate. The ice cream was sold across 17 states, including Florida, Connecticut, Oregon, and Wisconsin. This is ABC News. With Americans feeling the pinch at the pump, ABC's Olivia Rubin tells us how this issue could impact voters as they head to the polls, especially with another round of primaries Tuesday.
3: We know that this is a midterm election year, and we know that President Trump recently in recent polls has not been getting good numbers when it comes to the economy. And that's a bit striking for President Trump because the economy has long been one of his top issues, along with the border and immigration. Americans view the economy and their personal finances usually is the most important issue when they're heading to the polls.
1: A Spanish court Monday acquitted singer Shakira in a tax fraud case, ordering the government to pay back around $64 million in fines to the pop star. In New York City, a driver of a horse-drawn carriage was injured after the horse got spooked in Central Park and collided with another carriage, causing it to overturn. Otis the horse was safely released, the driver taken to a hospital to be treated. No one else was hurt. I'm Stephanie Officer, ABC News.
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1: 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Otis the horse was safely released, the driver taken to a hospital to be treated. No one else was hurt. I'm Stephanie Officer, ABC News.
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0: Mixed Emotions, that's the Rolling Stones. I'm Maria Danza. Thanks for joining us. And the Stones have a new album coming out. And they released a video for their latest single called In the Stars. And they use this deep fake technology. And they all look like they're in the 70s. Not their 70s, the 70s. doing this video and playing this song, which is very cool. The only thing that gives me mixed emotions is that there's no Charlie Watts in there. But yeah, it's from the album that's coming out on July 10th. And the album is called Foreign Tongues.
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0: Eddie Money and Shaken. I'm Maria Danza, and it looks like the search for the new James Bond is on. Now, they're definitely making another movie. You know, 7 actors have played James Bond already. This is across 30 movies. Can you name them all? Sean Connery, then David Niven, George Lazenby, Roger Moore, Timothy Dalton, Pierce Brosnan, and then Daniel Craig. Who's going to be next? Well, they're not sharing anything. They say when they figure out the next 007, that's when they'll let us know what it is, when the time is right.
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0: Alanis Morissette, you ought to know. I'm Rhea Danza, and you ought to know this. She's scheduled to perform at the official opening ceremonies for the FIFA World Cup. She's going to take the stage in Toronto on June 12th for the opening event surrounding Canada's first tournament match, which is very cool. And she's going to be there with fellow Canadian artist Michael Bublé and Alessia Cara.
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1: ABC News, I'm Stephanie Officer. On Instagram, the Islamic Center of San Diego has identified the security guard killed in Monday's shooting there, Amin Abdullah, writing in part, quote, "He stood his ground so others could make it home safely." They also posted a link for donations to support his family and funeral costs. The WHO calls the Ebola outbreak in Africa a public health emergency of international concern. The CDC says they will restrict entry to the U.S. for non-Americans traveling from the affected region. ABC's Dr. Darian Sutton.
2: The symptoms of Ebola can start very much as what seems like the flu, fever, muscle aches, chills, fatigue. But that can progress into a severe form within 2 to 20 days after that infection starts into a multi-organ failure problem, which can involve the notorious symptom that we associate with Ebola, which is bleeding.
1: President Trump Monday said he decided to postpone Tuesday's strikes on Iran because other countries in the region asked him to hold off. This is ABC News. Artificial intelligence receiving a cold response from some grads this year. ABC's

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1: For Gen Z graduates, AI anxiety may be reaching a boiling point.
2: It was the architects of artificial intelligence. Interesting.
1: The former CEO of Google was booed multiple times while discussing artificial intelligence during a commencement speech at the University of Arizona this weekend.
3: Artificial intelligence is the next industrial revolution.
1: And at this commencement speech at the University of Central Florida, a real estate executive was booed for mentioning AI.
0: About 50 million people in America's heartland are in the storm zone as they brace for possible tornadoes. Kansas even reporting a level 4 out of 5 moderate risk for severe storms. Firefighters in Simi Valley, California are working to battle the fast-moving Sandy fire that exploded to more than 800 acres. I'm Stephanie Officer, ABC News.
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Rush and Tom Sawyer. I'm Maria Danza. And did you happen to catch Paul McCartney on Saturday Night Live? He sang this song, and I'll tell you what people are saying coming up.

0: Eye of the Tiger, it's Survivor. Before that, we heard Paul McCartney and Wings and Band on the Run. And Paul McCartney sang that song on SNL. It was his season finale on Saturday. And, you know, I mean, he's getting mixed reviews because his voice isn't as strong as it used to be. Let's face it. It's not, you know. But when he came out the end of the show and sang Coming Up, that sounded a little bit better. But, yeah, his voice is very weak. But most people are like, who cares? He's Paul McCartney.
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0: Eric Carmen and Hungry Eyes. I'm Maria Danza. And if you're watching baseball, there's a new power rankings list for this week. And the Atlanta Braves are at the top, followed by the Dodgers, the Rays, the Yankees, the Cubs. That's the top five. The rest of the top 10, Brewers, Padres, Cleveland Guardians, the Pirates, and the Reds.
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0: The Cranberries and Dreams. I'm Maria Danza, and I don't know how you feel about Anderson Cooper, but he is saying goodbye to 60 Minutes after serving as a correspondent for 20 years. He is leaving. However, don't cry just yet, because he's going to remain as an anchor.
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1: ABC News, I'm Stephanie Officer. Two teenage shooters opened fire at a San Diego mosque Monday, killing three men, including a security guard. They never got inside the mosque or its school. Police evacuated both. The teens died from self-inflicted gunshot wounds after they were found a few blocks away. Now police are investigating it as a hate crime. Nasreen Atassi says she feels the Muslim community is at risk of violence.
2: There's a lot of hatred going around. I'm not happy with the political climate. I've been visiting my representatives that are in Congress, and I've been begging them to please condemn the genocide, please condemn the hatred against Muslims, and they refuse every time.
1: California-based Strauss Family Creamery is issuing a voluntary recall of certain flavors of its organic ice cream because it may contain metal pieces. Flavors include vanilla bean, strawberry, and Dutch chocolate. The ice cream was sold across 17 states, including Florida, Connecticut, Oregon, and Wisconsin. This is ABC News. With Americans feeling the pinch at the pump, ABC's Olivia Rubin tells us how this issue could impact voters as they head to the polls, especially with another round of primaries Tuesday.
3: We know that this is a midterm election year, and we know that President Trump recently in recent polls has not been getting good numbers when it comes to the economy. And that's a bit striking for President Trump because the economy has long been one of his top issues, along with the border and immigration. Americans view the economy and their personal finances usually is the most important issue when they're heading to the polls.
1: A Spanish court Monday acquitted singer Shakira in a tax fraud case, ordering the government to pay back around $64 million in fines to the pop star. In New York City, a driver of a horse-drawn carriage was injured after the horse got spooked in Central Park and collided with another carriage, causing it to overturn. Otis the horse was safely released, the driver taken to a hospital to be treated. No one else was hurt. I'm Stephanie Officer, ABC News.
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Hotel California, that's the Eagles. I'm Maria Danz, and you know they just added more dates to their Sphere residency in Vegas, right? More on that coming up. Right now, it's the final countdown to Europe.

0: Modern Love. It's David Bowie. Before they heard Europe and the Eagles. And you know, the Eagles just can't seem to stay away. They've added more dates to their Sphere residency. And this time around, they kick off September 18th. So they'll be there September 18th, 19th, November 13th and 14th, and November 27th and 28th.
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0: Mike and the Mechanics, The Living Years. I'm Maria Danza. Thanks for hanging out with us. And I don't think I need to remind you about this, but I know a lot of people are excited that we're just days away now from the latest Star Wars movie, The Mandalorian and Grogu, coming out. It'll be in theaters this Friday.
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0: Paul McCartney, Maybe I'm Amazed. I'm Maria Danza, and I really wasn't too shocked when I heard this. Paul McCartney is the highest rocker on the Sunday Times Rich List. That's like in the UK. The papers, they record who's the richest people. And again, of rockers, Paul McCartney is the highest ranking one, landing at number 152 with his wife, Nancy. Now, actually, they were down from 151 from last year, but they are worth over $1.4 billion.
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1: ABC News, I'm Stephanie Officer. On Instagram, the Islamic Center of San Diego has identified the security guard killed in Monday's shooting there, Amin Abdullah, writing in part, quote, "He stood his ground so others could make it home safely." They also posted a link for donations to support his family and funeral costs. The WHO calls the Ebola outbreak in Africa a public health emergency of international concern. The CDC says they will restrict entry to the U.S. for non-Americans traveling from the affected region. ABC's Dr. Darian Sutton.
2: The symptoms of Ebola can start very much as what seems like the flu, fever, muscle aches, chills, fatigue. But that can progress into a severe form within 2 to 20 days after that infection starts into a multi-organ failure problem, which can involve the notorious symptom that we associate with Ebola, which is bleeding.
1: President Trump Monday said he decided to postpone Tuesday's strikes on Iran because other countries in the region asked him to hold off. This is ABC News. Artificial intelligence receiving a cold response from some grads this year. ABC's Sophie Flay.
3: For Gen Z graduates, AI anxiety may be reaching a boiling point.
4: It was the architects of artificial intelligence. Interesting.
3: The former CEO of Google was booed multiple times while discussing artificial intelligence during a commencement speech at the University of Arizona this weekend.
5: Artificial intelligence is the next industrial revolution.
3: And at this commencement speech at the University of Central Florida, a real estate executive was booed for mentioning AI.
1: About 50 million people in America's heartland are in the storm zone as they brace for possible tornadoes. Kansas even reporting a level 4 out of 5 moderate risk for severe storms. Firefighters in Simi Valley, California are working to battle the fast-moving Sandy fire that exploded to more than 800 acres. I'm Stephanie Officer, ABC News.
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Here I go again. That's Whitesnake. I'm Maria Danza. And Elton John may not have been that busy this past year, but he was busy cashing his checks. More on that coming up in minutes.

0: Runaway Train, that's Soul Asylum. Before that, we heard Elton John and Goodbye Yellow Brick Road. And when I say Elton John wasn't busy this year, I mean for Elton John. For the rest of us, we need a vacation. But yeah, the Sunday Times Rich List came out. Paul McCartney, the highest rocker, but the second highest rocker is Elton John. So these are the richest people in the United Kingdom. And Elton John came in at number 277, up from 283 last year. He earned almost $640 million.
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0: Da-da-da-da, the police, I'm Maria Danza, and apparently they found some new bones and a new species of dinosaur in Thailand. Now, this thing had an extremely long neck and tail. They say it weighed nearly 60,000 pounds and ate a plant-based diet. That poor thing. I feel your pain. I eat salad all the time. I can't lose weight either.
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0: Ram Jam, that's Black Betty. I'm Maria Danz, and there's more NBA playoff action. Finally, the Knicks found out who they were going to play, and it's the Cleveland Cavaliers. The Knicks have been sitting around going, are we ever going to play basketball again or what? And they are. And the next game, game one, the Knicks and the Cleveland Cavaliers in New York this evening.
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1: ABC News, I'm Stephanie Officer. Two teenage shooters opened fire at a San Diego mosque Monday, killing three men, including a security guard. They never got inside the mosque or its school. Police evacuated both. The teens died from self-inflicted gunshot wounds after they were found a few blocks away. Now police are investigating it as a hate crime. Nasreen Atassi says she feels the Muslim community is at risk of violence.
2: There's a lot of hatred going around. I'm not happy with the political climate. I've been visiting my representatives that are in Congress, and I've been begging them to please condemn the genocide, please condemn the hatred against Muslims, and they refuse every time.
1: California-based Strauss Family Creamery is issuing a voluntary recall of certain flavors of its organic ice cream because it may contain metal pieces. Flavors include vanilla bean, strawberry, and Dutch chocolate. The ice cream was sold across 17 states, including Florida, Connecticut, Oregon, and Wisconsin. This is ABC News. With Americans feeling the pinch at the pump, ABC's Olivia Rubin tells us how this issue could impact voters as they head to the polls, especially with another round of primaries Tuesday.
3: We know that this is a midterm election year, and we know that President Trump recently, in recent polls, has not been getting good numbers when it comes to the economy. And that's a bit striking for President Trump because the economy has long been one of his top issues, along with the border and immigration. Americans view the economy and their personal finances usually as the most important issue when they're heading to the polls.
1: A Spanish court Monday acquitted singer Shakira in a tax fraud case, ordering the government to pay back around $64 million in fines to the pop star. In New York City, a driver of a horse-drawn carriage was injured after the horse got spooked in Central Park and collided with another carriage, causing it to overturn. Otis the horse was safely released, the driver taken to a hospital to be treated. No one else was hurt. I'm Stephanie Officer, ABC News.
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Old time rock and roll, Bob Seger and the Silver Bullet Band. I'm Maria Danz, and it looks like Journey has extended their Final Frontier tour again. More on that coming up. Right now, one of my favorites from 38 Special.

0: Stone and Love, that's Journey. I'm Maria Danza, and they are on their Final Frontier tour, and they just can't seem to really make it final, can they? They just added 40 additional North American dates this fall. So hopefully plenty of chances to see Journey before they hang it up, but I don't think they're gonna.
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0: 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I'm Maria Danza, and they have some plans underway for 2027 for their 50th anniversary. And they won't talk about it. They haven't decided exactly what they're going to do yet, but they want to do something big. There may be reunion projects. I don't know. 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

0: 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I'm Maria Danza, and that is going to do it for me. Thank you so much for spending some time with me, but don't go away. We got more of your favorite songs coming up. Enjoy the rest of your day, and thanks for listening.
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1: ABC News, I'm Sherry Preston. Three people shot and killed at the Islamic Center of San Diego. The mayor, Todd Gloria, speaking afterwards.
2: Hate has no home in San Diego. Islamophobia has no home in San Diego. An attack on any San Diegan is an attack on all San Diegans, and we will not stand for it in America's finest city.
1: Among those killed, a security guard. That center also serves as a school. None of the young children were hurt. The two suspected gunmen, both under age 20, were found dead from self-inflicted gunshot wounds nearby. President Trump calling off the attack on Iran that he had threatened a day earlier. He says it's because serious negotiations are now taking place. It's election day in several states, including Kentucky. Republican Congressman Thomas Massie facing a primary challenge from one of President Trump's picks. The Ebola outbreak in the Democratic Republic of Congo now responsible for 131 deaths. This is ABC News. One more rough morning rush on the country's biggest commuter rail system. Unions at the Long Island Railroad reaching a tentative deal overnight to end their strike. ABC's Phil Tate with more from Long Island.
3: Partial service will be restored at noon. Details on this deal are still tight-lipped as the rank and file has to approve it before the strike is officially over. The union, representing 3,500 workers, wanted a 5% increase on the final year of their contract as the MTA was willing to come as close to 4.5%. with a number of concessions.
1: Days after President Trump's summit in China, another world leader is headed to Beijing. President Xi Jinping today welcoming in Russian President Vladimir Putin. And it was a real education for a six-year-old who was on a school field trip in Norway. The little boy saw something sticking out of the ground. Experts say he pulled it out and that he had found a 1,300-year-old sword, so old it is from before the time of the Vikings. Sherry Preston, ABC News.
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4: And good morning to you. It is Tuesday, 19th day, month of May, and let's check the weather forecast for Mitchell, Yancey, and Avery County. Sunny today, high mid-80s, cloudy tonight, lows lower 60s. Wednesday, sunny in the morning, partly sunny later in the day. Showers and maybe a thunderstorm in the afternoon, the high in the mid-80s. The overnight lows should be around 60, and the chance of showers and mixed-in thunderstorms on Wednesday runs pretty much 60%. 55 degrees the temperature, and it is 7 minutes after 6 o'clock. Good morning to you.

That's Belinda Carlisle, Summer Rain on WTOE. Good morning to you. It is Tuesday, May 19th. Happy birthday, James Byrd. Happy birthday, Olivia Cannon and Shanna Cook. John Donato has a birthday today, and so does LaShawn Davis, Christy Fisher, Nell Glenn, and Kathy Gunner, Linda Hicks, Brett Hobson, Anthony Randolph, Marie Schumann, and Judy Wager, and Jim Witt, and Zenebe Wilson. I think that's how you say that. Happy birthday. Anyone else with a birthday or an anniversary today? Happy birthday, happy anniversary. Hey, we're already 19 days into the month of May. Hope it's a good one for you and for yours. As always, if I missed anybody, if you know someone with a birthday that's not on the list, 765-7441. When the system picks up, press 2. Dire Straits on WTOE. So Far Away.

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1: 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Right now, we have Jerry Rafferty.

0: NCN Sports, I'm Craig Green. The Hurricanes now know who they'll play in the Eastern Conference Finals.
1: Carrier feeds it ahead. Far side. Evans drives the middle. Shot. Scores! Game 7. Overtime winner. Alex Newhook has come through for Montreal, and the run stays alive off to the Eastern Conference Finals.
0: The Habs Radio Network with the call. Game 7 in the Stanley Cup East Semis. Canadians beat the Sabres 3-2 in OT. Montreal and Carolina will play Game 1 on Thursday at Lenovo Center. Spurs and OKC, Game 1 of the Western Conference Finals goes to the Spurs.
2: Castle. Love it. Folks, he's unbelievable.
0: Wembanyama, 41 points, 24 rebounds. The Spurs without De'Aaron Fox with an ankle injury. They still win 122-115 in double overtime. NBC TV with the highlight. The ACC baseball tournament in Charlotte begins on Tuesday morning with Duke and NC State at 9 a.m. The winner plays.
2: He's unbelievable, folks. He's unbelievable.
0: Wembanyama, 41 points, 24 rebounds. The Spurs without De'Aaron Fox with an ankle injury. They still win 122-115 in double overtime. NBC TV with the highlight. The ACC baseball tournament in Charlotte begins on Tuesday morning with Duke and NC State at 9 a.m. The winner plays Virginia on Wednesday. The Carolina Panthers parted ways with senior assistant Jim Caldwell on Monday. The former Colts head coach joined the Panthers in 2023. Panthers defensive lineman Tershawn Wharton underwent neck surgery, said head coach Dave Canales. Wharton will be added to the physically unable to perform list prior to training camp. MLB scheduled for Tuesday, the Braves, Marlins at 4, O's and Rays at 6:40, Nationals host the Mets at 6:45, Jays and Yankees from the Bronx at 7, and Dodgers Padres from San Diego at 9:40. Craig Green, NCN Sports.
3: And let's get a look at our weather forecast for Mitchell, Yancey, and Avery counties. It looks like this for today. Sunny skies, highs in the mid-80s. Cloudy tonight with a low in the lower 60s. Wednesday will be sunny in the morning, partly sunny with showers and a possible thunderstorm on Wednesday. Highs should be in the mid-80s, and the chance of rain is around 60%. Wednesday night, cloudy, showers likely, chance of thunderstorms in the evening, low around 60, and chance of rain 60%. Thursday, showers likely in the morning, showers and a chance of thunderstorms in the afternoon, highs in the upper 70s, chance of rain near 100% on Thursday. 55 degrees our temperature. It is 6:34. Quick reminder for you, fire crews continue working to contain the Beans Creek fire in Mitchell County. It's about 30 acres, and it is now about 30% contained.

Emergency officials encourage residents in that area to have vehicles fueled, gather important items, and monitor local emergency alerts as firefighters and the North Carolina Forest Service continues the suppression efforts at that fire, the Beans Creek Fire in Mitchell County. We'll keep you up to date if we hear anything new about that. 55 degrees the temperature. The time now is 6:35.

Part of me, part of you, that is Glenn Frey on WTOE. And it is 6:41. 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

0: 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We have with us today
1: Kavita Hardy from Diggin' Yancey Community Garden.
0: I'd say this time of the year, wow, you guys got all sorts of stuff going on.
1: Oh, yeah. We're busy planting. We're putting all of our summer crops in now that last little cold snap has passed.
0: Yeah.
1: And our spring crops are just about ready to harvest, and so we're excited to start sharing them. That's what I'm here to talk with you about today.
0: So it is almost time for to begin sharing, but you've got some other events going on as well. So you want to talk about that first?
1: Sure. So this Wednesday, we are hosting a plant swap at Home Place.
0: Yeah.
1: So we figured, you know, you put your first round of things in, and hopefully they survive, but maybe you've got a couple of holes, or maybe you started a few extra things and don't know where to put them. And so come on by to Home Place from 4 to 6 on Wednesday and bring your extra plants and see what other folks have and go home with some new ones. Mm-hmm. And just to be clear, we're not just talking about vegetables, although we do love vegetables and we'll bring a few of our extras of our own, but we also welcome ornamentals and house plants and seeds as well. So anything plant related you can bring to share and see what other folks have to share as well.
0: Well, that sounds like that'll be fun. So again, it's at Home Place. And what's the hours again?
1: 4 to 6, and we'll be outside.
0: Yeah. Well, that really, I mean, you know, and that's part of how this works. You know, I've got a few extra of these, and you've got a few extras of something different, and it all just works together in the community.
1: It does. And
0: it's really special.
1: It's not a one-to-one trade.
0: Oh, yeah.
1: You know, just anything you got to share. We're coming from a place of generosity. Anything you need. Come and help build that community resilience together, because we know all together we have enough.
0: So that's on Wednesday, 4 to 6 in the afternoon. Is that right?
1: That's right.
0: And it's at Home Place over in Burnsville, so keep that in mind. Now, it's about time you guys will be starting your harvest share time, won't you?
1: Yes, we are looking forward to it. So our harvest shares will start on Wednesday, June 3rd.
0: Wow, that's not far now.
1: Not far at all, yeah. And so for those of us who have been coming for a few years, you know the drill.
0: Yeah.
1: We'll be at the West Burnsville Baptist Church from 10 in the morning until noon.
0: Uh-huh.
1: And what we do is we set up some tents full of fresh, locally grown produce. It comes from our Diggin' Gardens. It comes from

0: at the West Burnsville Baptist Church from 10 in the morning until noon.
1: Uh-huh.
0: And what we do is we set up some tents full of fresh, locally grown produce. It comes from our dig-in gardens. It comes from Lord.
1: Wow, that's not far now.
0: Not far at all, yeah. And so for those of us who have been coming for a few years, you know the drill.
1: Yeah.
0: We'll be at the West Burnsville Baptist Church from 10 in the morning until noon.
1: Uh-huh.
0: And what we do is we set up some tents full of fresh, locally grown produce. It comes from our dig-in gardens. It comes from local farms, the food that we've purchased from local farmers through Tractor Food and Farms.
1: Uh-huh.
0: And then there's or a friend or a neighbor or a family member that's homebound, or just friends, and you guys are saving gas by not all coming.
1: Hey, save them for sure. You know, that's really neat. And again, that's on
0: Wednesday mornings from 10 a.m. to noon at the West Burnsville Baptist Church.
1: Mm-hmm.
0: And right off the bat, I'm going to let you know, so we're starting on June 3rd. We'll be there every week, but go ahead and put on your calendars now a few weeks that we will not be operating.
1: Okay.
0: So the week of July 4th, July 1st, there will be no harvest share. And then the week of August 12th, again, there will be no harvest share. So we know that now, put that on your calendars, but otherwise we will be there pretty much every week until the end of October.
1: Yeah.
0: You can follow us on Facebook or Instagram or check out our website for other updates about the event. We'll let you know if there's something that's being affected by the weather or traffic or anything. Dig in Yahtzee is where you can find us on Facebook, or diginyahtzee.org is where our website is. We've got something exciting happening at Harvest Share this summer.
1: Mm-hmm.
0: Speaking of local and seasonal foods, we know sometimes folks come and they're like, what's this? Or how do you prepare it? And we love sharing recipes in the line and amongst the volunteers of what to do with it. And this year, we will be actually doing cooking demos on a regular basis.
1: Really? Good.
0: Yes. So Nikki Manis from the Cooperative Extension, she's the Family and Consumer Science Agent, and Sue Cedergren, who's a registered nurse and also runs Plant-Based Burnsville with some other folks, they both are going to be bringing their expertise to cooking heart-healthy, nutritious foods with local seasonal ingredients, and they'll be doing cooking demonstrations and sharing recipes up to every week through the summer. So you get to taste a little bit of what's on the tables and then decide to whether you want to bring it home too.
1: Yeah. So again, take advantage of that. And there's other programs, of course, other things going on with Dig In. If you want to work in the garden, I bet you could find somebody, I mean, a place for somebody to get their hands a little dirty if they want to.
0: Oh, absolutely.
1: And maybe even an opportunity school will be out soon for the children to get their hands dirty.
0: Yeah, so we welcome volunteers at our garden to help us grow food on Friday mornings from 9:30 to noon. And we'll be doing a variety of things during that time, planting, weeding, preparing beds, trellising, just all the little bits of gardening. And we love when folks come and bring their questions and learn alongside us. We can work on the veggies during that time. We also have a huge flower garden that's tended by the wonderful Miss Pat Thibodeau. So you can learn from her and work alongside her. We've also got some compost bins that we take care of during that time. So lots of ways to plug in with different aspects of gardening. Friday mornings, 9:30 to noon, and that's at our main garden, which is down Price's Creek. The exact address is 744 Blankenship Creek Road. We're also there on Tuesdays harvesting. If that's something that you're interested in, go ahead and get in touch with us, 828-536-0414, and we can talk you through what that looks like. For kids, they're, of course, welcome to our general volunteering times, but we also have a special kids gardening 4-H club this year, collaboration with the Cooperative Extension. It meets on the second and fourth Wednesdays of each month out at Blankenship Creek. We're there from about 3 o'clock or whenever you can get there after school till 5 o'clock.
1: Yeah.
0: And the kids are out there tending their own little garden beds.
1: Oh man, that's neat.
0: With some lunchbox peppers and a herbal tea garden and cherry tomatoes and strawberries and

0: it's lots of fun out there.
1: One other thing, don't want to forget, you've still got your library.
0: Yes, we have our tool library. So this has been really exciting this year. We've had lots of folks using it. The idea of our tool library is that we have a collection of tools that are designed to help you grow and harvest and preserve more food for yourself and your family, or even your small business. We have lots of small farmers using our tool library as well. So we've got things from fence building tools to chick incubators, egg incubators. We have seeders and silage tarps. We have nut pickers and apple pickers. We have canning supplies and dehydrating supplies, a whole variety of different things. A mantis tiller. So whatever your gardening and small livestock farming needs are, we might have something. So check us out again on our website. Our Facebook and Instagram handles are Dig In Yancey, and then our website is diginyancey.org.
1: Thanks to our guest today, Kavita Hardy of Dig In Yancey Community Gardens. And thank you for listening to today's Community Close-Up. It is 4 minutes before the hour. We're looking at 54 degrees. Of course, news, weather, birthdays. On the way, Blues Traveler. Run around.

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1: ABC News, I'm Sherry Preston. One of the victims of that shooting at the largest mosque in San Diego almost certainly saved lives. Police say a security guard who was gunned down and killed played a pivotal role in keeping things from getting worse. Three people in all were killed, the suspects dying by suicide. The head of the World Health Organization now worried about the spread and the scale of the Ebola outbreak in eastern Congo. At least 131 people have been died and hundreds more are suspected cases. ABC's Hannah Batta says one of the confirmed cases is an American.
2: Dr. Peter Stafford has been living in Congo working with a medical missionary organization. His wife, who works with him, was exposed to the virus but is not showing symptoms. The couple and their four children are now being taken to Germany for specialized care and monitoring, along with another doctor also exposed but not showing signs of the disease.
1: This variant of Ebola has no approved treatments or no vaccine. President Trump says he's paused an attack on Iran that was planned for today. This is ABC News. The police officer whose life was changed forever when he investigated a murder in Los Angeles more than a quarter century ago has passed away. Here's ABC's Mike DeBusky.
3: Mark Furman has died. He was the former LAPD detective who discovered the bloody glove at the murder scene of Nicole Brown Simpson and her friend Ronald Goldman. Prosecutors had been planning to use Furman's testimony in their case against O.J. Simpson, but his credibility was called into question when Simpson's defense played a recording of Furman using a racial epithet. That contradicted earlier testimony Furman had given, and he pleaded no contest to perjury charges. To this day, he's the only person convicted of a felony in that case. Mike DeBusky, ABC News.
1: Tennis great Billie Jean King celebrating another victory this week. This one wasn't on the court, though. She earned her bachelor's degree 65 years after first taking classes. The 82-year-old received her art history degree from Cal State Los Angeles, walking across the stage in her cap and gown, blue sneakers, and pink sunglasses. I'm Sherry Preston, ABC News.
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6: 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Weather forecast, sunny today, high in the mid-80s, cloudy tonight with a low in the lower 60s, and then Wednesday, sunny early, partly sunny later in the day. A shower or two, maybe even a thunderstorm in the afternoon, high in the mid-80s. The chance you'll see any rain or get wet if you stand outside long enough is 60%. Then on Wednesday night, cloudy, showers, and maybe even a thunderstorm. Lows should be around 60, and that same 60% chance of getting wet. And then on Thursday, a near 100% chance of showers, maybe even a thunderstorm mixed in the afternoon. Highs in the upper 70s, and again, that chance of rain on Thursday is near 100%. Thursday night, 90% chance of showers, maybe a thunderstorm in the evening. Showers after midnight, lows in the upper 50s, and again, the chance you'll get rain at your spot is 90%. And then on Friday, we're looking at a 60% 60% chance of showers in the morning, a little more likely with a thunderstorm in the afternoon. The high should be Friday afternoon in the lower 70s. The temperature now is 55 degrees, and it is about 5 minutes after the hour of 7 o'clock. And this look at the weather is a service of the Mitchell County Animal Rescue. Located at 2492 U.S. Highway 19E in Spruce Pine. That, of course, is in the Estatoe community there on Chalk Mountain. 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No.

And that is music from Bill Medley and Jennifer Warnes, The Time of My Life. I had the time of my life. 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Happy birthday today to James Byrd and Olivia Cannon, to Shanna Cook and John Donato, Michelle Davis and Christy Fisher, Nell Glenn and Kathy Gunner, Linda Hicks and Brett Hobson, Anthony Randolph and Marie Schumann, Judy Wager, Jim Witt and Zanibi Wilson, and anybody else with a birthday or an anniversary today. Happy birthday. Happy anniversary. Happy Tuesday. Happy 19th of May. For you and for yours, I hope it is a very good day. And remember, if we missed anybody, let us know. We'll add them to the birthday calendar, 765-7441. When the system picks up, just press 2. The birthday calendar brought to you by Gem Mountain Gemstone Mine.

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0: Bob Skaggs, Lido Shuffle on WTOE. 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

0: 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The Hurricanes now know who they'll play in the Eastern Conference Finals.
1: Carrier feeds it ahead. Far side. Evans drives the middle. Shot. Scores! Game 7. Overtime winner. Alex Newhook has come through for Montreal, and the run stays alive off to the Eastern Conference Finals.
0: The Habs Radio Network with the call. Game 7 in the Stanley Cup East semis. Canadians beat the Sabres 3-2 in OT. Montreal and Carolina will play Game 1 on Thursday at Lenovo Center. Spurs and OKC, Game 1 of the Western Conference Finals goes to the Spurs.
2: Castle. Loving. He's unbelievable.
0: Wembanyama, 41 points, 24 rebounds. The Spurs without De'Aaron Fox with an ankle injury. They still win 122-115 in double overtime. NBC TV with the highlight. The ACC baseball tournament in Charlotte begins on Tuesday morning with Duke and NC State at 9 a.m. The winner plays Virginia on Wednesday. The Carolina Panthers parted ways with senior assistant Jim Caldwell on Monday. The former Colts head coach joined the Panthers in 2023. MLB scoreboard for Monday. The Rays crushed the Orioles 16-6. Braves dumped by the Marlins 12-0. The Mets scored 10 runs in the 12th to beat the Nationals 16-7. A first inning home run by Miguel Andujar holds up. Braves blank the Dodgers 1-0. In Anaheim, A's pitcher JT Ginn takes a no-hitter into the bottom of the ninth against the Angels, but then...
3: Here's a fly ball, center field. It's hit well. Bolte is back near the wall.
0: FanDuel Sports with the call. A's lose the no-no and ultimately the game to the Angels 2-1. 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The NBA Eastern Conference Finals begins tonight at Madison Square Garden. The Knicks host the Cavs in Game 1 of a best-of-7. The Knicks won the season series 2-1 over Cleveland. Tip-off is shortly after 8 o'clock. The Washington Nationals are banning at least one spectator from their ballpark after they unveiled a banner promoting a white nationalist website. The banner displayed messages about saving America and deportation before it was quickly taken down. A team spokesperson said the Nationals are working with D.C. police throughout the investigation. Panthers defensive lineman Tershawn Wharton underwent neck surgery, said head coach Dave Canales. Wharton will be added to the physically unable to perform list prior to training camp. MLB scheduled for Tuesday, the Braves, Marlins at 4, O's and Rays at 6:40, Nationals host the Mets at 6:45, Jays and Yankees from the Bronx at 7, and Dodgers Padres from San Diego at 9:40. Craig Green, NCN Sports.
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5: NCN News, I'm Mike Riley. Emergency room visits in the U.S. for tick bites are at their highest level in nearly a decade, according to the Centers for Disease Control and Prevention, as experts warn of rising risks headed into the warmer months. Michael Ryskin is a professor of entomology at North Carolina State University and tells ABC 11.
6: Really, anywhere there is woods in large part, and anywhere people are going to recreate into those woods, hiking, that's probably where we see the most risk.
5: President Trump's campaign to topple members of his own party, whom he sees as disloyal, took shape with elections in Louisiana and Kentucky with Senator Bill Cassidy and Congressman Thomas Massie. Here's CBS News White House correspondent Ed O'Keefe.
7: Hegseth made clear he was appearing on his personal time and only after visiting a military base here in Kentucky. But we checked, and there is no evidence of a Pentagon chief ever before campaigning for a candidate in either party, especially during a war.
5: The Justice Department says President Trump has reached a settlement in his lawsuit over the leak of his tax returns. CBS News reporter Jake Rosen.
8: President Trump and the DOJ reached a $1.7 billion settlement in the president's lawsuit against the IRS and Treasury Department over the leak of his tax returns, Acting Attorney General Todd Blanche announced Monday.
5: AAA predicts a record-breaking 1.3 million North Carolinians will travel at least 50 miles from home over Memorial Day. That's an increase by nearly 50,000 compared to last year. AAA Carolina spokesperson Tiffany Wright says...
9: The moral of the story really is to avoid those rush hour times.
5: North Carolina lawmaker plans to withdraw his proposal for state-run liquor stores to operate on Sundays to instead focus on expanding the sale of pre-mixed cocktails into a grocery store. House Bill 921, which proposes several revisions to the state liquor laws. You're listening to NCI News.
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10: A registered sex offender has been charged after authorities say he was on the grounds of Mars Hill Elementary School while students were present. The Madison County Sheriff's Office says 78-year-old Manuel Cavazos was arrested May 13th after investigators determined he had been at the school. Officials said he did not enter the building or have contact with students. Cavazos is on supervised probation for a prior child molestation conviction, and authorities say the terms of probation prohibited him from being on school property. School officials say they were notified of the incident and that existing security measures remain in place. Cavazos was charged and later released on a $100,000 secured bond. Fire crews continue working to contain the Beans Creek Fire in Mitchell County, which is at 30 acres and now approximately 30% contained. The fire is burning near the Shootout Mountain community in Melton Branch Road area. No evacuations have been ordered, but residents in that area remain under a set status and should be prepared to leave if conditions change. Emergency officials encourage residents to have vehicles fueled, gather important items, and monitor local emergency alerts as firefighters and the North Carolina Forest Service continue those suppression efforts. I'm Michael Dardell for WTOE News.
4: That's the news on WTOE. It's a service of Becky's Flowers and Gifts on US 19E in the Estatoe community, real close to the intersection of Penland Road. 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
4: And taking a look at the weather information for today, the weather forecast for Mitchell, Yancey, and Avery counties, and some of the discussion you'll see in and around the forecast, what they are saying is that the summer-like pattern will be continuing through tomorrow, and then we'll start picking up an increased chance of some showers in the area Wednesday afternoon and then into the weekend as well, as a cold front brings better rain chances on Thursday and into the weekend. But as they remind us, any drought relief will be limited from this rain, from this weather pattern. So here's the forecast. Mostly sunny today, high in the mid-80s. Tonight, cloudy, lows in the lower 60s. And Wednesday, sunny in the morning, partly sunny with showers likely and a chance of thunderstorms in the afternoon. The highs will be in the mid-80s and the chance of rain will be 60%. Wednesday night, cloudy, showers, maybe even a thunderstorm in the evening, low around 60, chance of rain 60%. And Thursday, showers likely in the morning, showers and a chance of thunderstorms in the afternoon. Highs will be in the upper 70s, and the chance of showers and thunderstorms Thursday during the day and Thursday evening as well will be around 100%. 55 degrees our temperature. The time is 7:36. 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
11: One Sinclair Bailey from Jack's Creek taught school in Lost Cove for several years. 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You had to be there on time. You stayed till school let out. Most of the time, it'd be about 4 o'clock, I guess. It's just according to when he wanted to turn you loose, Barbara said. And I had to get home, carry in stove wood, get water, feed the chickens, feed the hog, and do it all before dark. Then he stayed with us, and I'd be up till 9, 10 o'clock, 'cause he made sure I had my lessons for the next day. And I'd be so sleepy, I was so tired, but I had to do it.
10: If you have a story to share, call 682-9654.
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0: If I had all the whiskey in the world, I'd take it and pour it into the river. Sermon complete, he sat down. The choir leader stood very cautiously and announced, for our closing song, let's all sing hymn number 365, Shall We Gather at the River? Well, sometimes things come out differently from your intentions. That's how it looks from this point of view.
1: Mountain Community Health Partnership is pleased to announce that Dr. Gretchen Court

0: from your intentions. That's how it looks from this point of view.
1: Mountain Community Health Partnership is pleased to announce that Dr. Gretchen Court
0: be set down. The choir leader stood very cautiously and announced, for our closing song, let's all sing hymn number 365, Shall We Gather at the River? Well, sometimes things come out differently from your intentions. That's how it looks from this point of view.
1: Mountain Community Health Partnership is pleased to announce that Dr. Gretchen Court Banks, a board-certified pediatrician with deep roots in Mitchell and Yancey counties, will be joining the organization this week.

Want to go back. That's Eddie Money from 86 on WTOE. Wanted to remind you today is the 19th day of May, and members of the staff of Congressman Chuck Edwards of the 11th District, that of course includes Mitchell, Yancey, and Avery counties, will have mobile office hours today across the three counties. This morning, beginning at 10 a.m. and staying until 11:15 a.m., there'll be representatives of Congressman Edwards' staff at the Avery County Courthouse, 200 Montezuma Street in Newland. Then in Mitchell County at the courthouse at 328 Longview Drive, Bakersville, those representatives of Congressman Edwards' staff will be in Mitchell County from 12:15 until 1:15 this afternoon. And then they'll wrap up their day in the area with a visit from 2:45 to 3:45 at the Burnsville Fire Department, 305 Pinola Street in Burnsville. If you have anything you need to bring to the attention of the congressman, perhaps some help, something involved with the government, also the latest FEMA information, that type thing, you can watch for the Carolina Cruiser, and it will be, again, in Avery County this morning, Mitchell County around midday, and Yancey County this afternoon. This information is also available online at WTOE.com if you might need that later on in the day. Check on it if you can find it.

0: right there.
1: That reminder from WTOE. It is 7:53. It is 56 degrees. How bizarre.

0: in my face.
1: OMC from 1990. When was that? 1996. Yeah. That is How Bizarre. Big hit. Stay with us. Coming up, we're going to wander through a look at the news and the weather and the birthdays. That's all coming up at about 4 minutes or so from now. This is Boy Meets Girl. Waiting for a Star to Fall. WTOE, rolling the oldies.

0: This is WTOE in Spruce Pine, North Carolina.
1: ABC News, I'm Sherry Preston. Three dead in what officials in California are investigating as a possible hate crime in the largest mosque in San Diego. ABC's Trevor Ault is there.
2: Still a very large police presence out here all over this neighborhood this morning, including one patrol officer who we just saw walking through the playground here at the Islamic Center. As we're learning about a warning phone call made by one of the suspect's mothers, concerned about what he might do and how this could have been even worse if not for the actions of the security guard who died protecting the people inside the Islamic Center.
1: Police say the two suspected shooters, 17 and 18 years old, dying by suicide. At least 131 people now dead in the Ebola outbreak that is centered in eastern Congo. There are hundreds more of suspected cases, one of the confirmed infections, an American doctor. Voters in six states hitting the polls for primaries, including Kentucky, where Republican Congressman Thomas Massie faces a challenge from a candidate backed by President Trump. This is ABC News. Democrats are speaking out about the $10 billion lawsuit President Trump has dropped against the IRS over the leaking of his tax records. In exchange for dropping of the lawsuit, the IRS will set up a nearly $1.8 billion fund to compensate people who allege they were targeted by the Biden administration, Senate Democratic leader Chuck Schumer.
3: Of all the corrupt things Donald Trump has done, this MAGA slush fund at the Department of Justice is one of the most depraved. Trump is shaking hands with himself in order to fund his insurrectionist army to the tune of billions of dollars.
1: The president's also dropping $230 million in claims against the Justice Department for investigations launched against him. More Americans say owning a car is a luxury they just cannot afford. A new study by LendingTree finds nearly 4 in 10 Americans are being priced out of car ownership by the rising costs of cars, insurance, and gas. Sherry Preston, ABC News.
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1: 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And your forecast for Mitchell, Yancey, and Avery counties. It'll be sunny again today with a high in the mid-80s, and then tonight cloudy with a low in the lower 60s. Wednesday, sunny in the morning, partly sunny later in the day. A shower likely, maybe even a thunderstorm in the afternoon. The high will be in the mid-80s, and the chance of rain is 60%. Wednesday night, cloudy, showers likely, a chance of thunderstorms in the evening. The lows should be around 60, and the chance of rain is 60%. Thursday, showers likely in the morning, showers and maybe a thunderstorm in the afternoon, high in the upper 70s. The chance of any rain on Thursday is around 100%. 57 degrees our temperature in Spruce Pine, and it is 5 minutes after 8 o'clock. And this look at the weather, a service of the folks at Babe's Pizza and Treats of Spruce Pine. They are located in the Skyview Circle Shopping Center in the Grassy Creek community, Tuesday through Saturday, 11 until 6. Lunch buffet, Tuesday through Saturday, 11 until 2. And did I say they were open Tuesday through Saturday, 11 to 9? I'm not sure I did that. I may have said 6, but I meant to say 9. So Tuesday through Saturday, 11 to 9, it's their regular hours. And you can call them at 520-1350 or order online at babespizzaSprucePine.com. Great pizza, great sandwiches, but don't forget about the really, really super-duper good hand-dipped ice cream at Babe's Pizza and Treats of Spruce Pine. Take a look at the birthdays coming up next after Bob Seger and the Silver Bullet Band.

Today is the 19th day of the month of May, and happy birthday greetings go out to James Byrd and Olivia Cannon, Shanna Cook and John Donato, also to LaShawn Davis and Christy Fisher, Nell Glenn, Kathy Gunner, Linda Hicks and Brett Hobson, Anthony Randolph and Marie Schulman, also, Judy Wager and Jim Witt and Zanibi Wilson. Anyone else with a birthday or an anniversary today, happy birthday, happy anniversary. And if I miss somebody, let me know. 765-7441. System picks up press 2. We'll add them to the list. Talk about them the rest of the day. Crosby, Stills, and Nash now. 12 minutes after 8 o'clock, 57 degrees. Teach your children.

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2: 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I'm Dina Fine-Marin. Got a minute? When you curl up in bed, consider reading an old-fashioned printed book rather than a smartphone or tablet. Your sleep should be deeper and more restful. That's the finding of a study in the Proceedings of the National Academy of Sciences. Researchers had 12 healthy young adults read either a printed book or an iPad for 4 hours before bed during 5 consecutive evenings. During the fifth night, blood samples were collected every hour via an IV during both the reading and sleeping periods. The research team assessed sleep time and REM cycles, and the subjects self-rated their sleepiness every evening and morning. All participants read for 5 nights on the iPad and for 5 from a book. As anticipated, reading print made for better Z's. Participants reading the iPad took about 10 minutes longer to fall asleep, secreted less sleep-inducing melatonin, and shifted their internal circadian clock. They also reported feeling more tired the next morning. The study's first author, Anne Marie Chang, then of Boston's Brigham and Women's Hospital, says that devices like the original Kindle that do not produce their own light should likely still be a good choice for bedtime reading. But when it comes to those backlit gadgets, probably best to read those over your morning coffee. Thanks for the minute. For Scientific American 60 Second Health, I'm Dina Fine-Marin.
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0: Coming up in a few minutes, we have Craig Green with sports, Mike Raley and Michael Ardell with news. I'll update your weather forecast for you. 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

0: NCN Sports, I'm Craig Green. The Hurricanes now know who they'll play in the Eastern Conference Finals.
1: Carrier feeds it ahead. Far side. Evans drives the middle. Shot. Scores! Game 7. Overtime winner. Alex Newhook has come through for Montreal, and the run stays alive off to the Eastern Conference Finals.
0: The Habs Radio Network with the call. Game 7 in the Stanley Cup East semis. Canadians beat the Sabres 3-2 in OT. Montreal and Carolina will play Game 1 on Thursday at Lenovo Center. Spurs and OKC, Game 1 of the Western Conference Finals goes to the Spurs.
2: Castle. Love it. He's unbelievable.
0: Wembanyama, 41 points, 24 rebounds. The Spurs without De'Aaron Fox with an ankle injury. They still win 122-115 in double overtime. NBC TV with the highlight. The ACC baseball tournament in Charlotte begins on Tuesday morning with Duke and NC State at 9 a.m. The winner plays Virginia on Wednesday. The Carolina Panthers parted ways with senior assistant Jim Caldwell on Monday. The former Colts head coach joined the Panthers in 2023. MLB scoreboard for Monday. The Rays crushed the Orioles 16-6. Braves dumped by the Marlins 12-0. The Mets scored 10 runs in the 12th to beat the Nationals 16-7. A first inning home run by Miguel Andujar holds up. Braves blanked the Dodgers 1-0. In Anaheim, A's pitcher JT Ginn takes a no-hitter into the bottom of the ninth against the Angels, but then...
3: Here's a fly ball, center field. It's hit well. Bolte is back near the wall. It's gone! Unbelievable! What a finish! Zach Neto says goodnight to the A's, and JT Ginn walks it off with a home run.
0: FanDuel Sports with the call. A's lose the no-no and ultimately the game to the Angels 2-1. 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The NBA Eastern Conference Finals begins tonight at Madison Square Garden. The Knicks host the Cavs in Game 1 of a best of 7. The Knicks won the season series 2-1 over Cleveland. Tip-off is shortly after 8 o'clock. The Washington Nationals are banning at least one spectator from their ballpark after they unveiled a banner promoting a white nationalist website. The banner displayed messages about saving America and deportation before it was quickly taken down. A team spokesperson said the Nationals are working with D.C. police throughout the investigation. Panthers defensive lineman Tershawn Wharton underwent neck surgery, said head coach Dave Canales. Wharton will be added to the physically unable to perform list prior to training camp. MLB scheduled for Tuesday, the Braves, Marlins at 4, O's and Rays at 6:40, Nationals host the Mets at 6:45, Jays and Yankees from the Bronx at 7, and Dodgers Padres from San Diego at 9:40. Craig Green, NCN Sports.
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5: NCN News. I'm Mike Riley. Nearly 2 years after Helene tore through Western North Carolina, state leaders say the storm's aftermath is now fueling another growing threat, wildfire danger. North Carolina's Governor Josh Stein joined the North Carolina Forest Service in Buncombe County to tour a wildfire mitigation project.
6: They take 20 years to degrade, so we're going to be wrestling with these issues for a long time to come.
5: He's talking about all the downed trees. A World Health Organization official warned Tuesday that the duration of a deadly Ebola outbreak in the Democratic Republic of the Congo could be lengthy. Greg Rahm with Save the Children is director of the DRC office.
7: We urgently need contact tracing to make sure that all cases are traced and that we get this under control.
5: The 2026 Memorial Day Click-It or Ticket Enforcement and Awareness Campaign is officially underway in North Carolina. Mark Ezell is director of the Governor's Highway Safety Campaign and tells NCN News.
8: May 31st, we're going to see law enforcement agencies all across the state, from Murphy to Mania, engaged in enhanced patrols looking for especially people who are not wearing their seatbelts.
5: A man is dead after a shooting took place in West Charlotte. Charlotte-Mecklenburg Police Department officers say the incident started as an argument. CMPD Major Michael Ford tells WSOC.
9: There has to be a better way to end those things, so we don't have to stand out here and talk about someone tragically losing a life.
5: Google is kicking off its annual developer conference today, where the company is expected to unveil new products and major updates focused on artificial intelligence. Tech contributor Ian Scheer.
10: Google's technology helped to kickstart the AI era, but the company itself is still seen as somewhat of an underdog, as technology from startups like OpenAI and Anthropic have become the go-to products in the market.
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12: A registered sex offender has been charged after authorities say he was on the grounds of Mars Hill Elementary School while students were present. The Madison County Sheriff's Office says 78-year-old Manuel Cavazos was arrested May 13th after investigators determined he had been at the school. Officials said he did not enter the building or have contact with students. Cavazos is on supervised probation for a prior child molestation conviction, and authorities say the terms of probation prohibited him from being on school property. School officials say they were notified of the incident and that existing security measures remain in place. Cavazos was charged and later released on a $100,000 secured bond. Fire crews continue working to contain the Beans Creek Fire in Mitchell County, which is at 30 acres and now approximately 30% contained. The fire is burning near the Shootout Mountain Community and Melton Branch Road area. No evacuations have been ordered, but residents in that area remain under a set status and should be prepared to leave if conditions change. Emergency officials encourage residents to have vehicles fueled, gather important items, and monitor local emergency alerts as firefighters and the North Carolina Forest Service continue those suppression efforts. I'm Michael Dardell for WTOE News.
4: Your weather forecast for Mitchell, Yancey, and Avery counties. Mostly sunny today with a high in the mid-80s. Mostly cloudy tonight with a low in the lower 60s. And then Wednesday, sunny in the morning, partly sunny. A chance of showers, maybe even a thunderstorm in the afternoon. High should be in the mid-80s. Chance of precip is 60%. And then on Wednesday night, it will be cloudy. Showers likely, maybe even a thunderstorm or two during the evening hours. Low should be around 60. And that chance of rain again is 60%. Then on Thursday, showers likely in the morning, showers and a chance of thunderstorms in the afternoon. Highs in the upper 70s, chance of rain near 100%. On Thursday, 90% Thursday night, 60% chance you'll get wet on Friday. 58 degrees our temperature at 8:35. 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

0: 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Moonlight Shadow on WTOE. 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
0: And coming up, we're going to take a look at our community close-up for today. We're visiting with Kavita Hardy of Diggin' Yancey Community Garden. So we're looking forward to that coming up next. After Mr.

0: 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We have with us today
1: Kavita Hardy from Diggin' Yancey Community Garden.
0: I'd say this time of the year, wow, you guys got all sorts of stuff going on.
1: Oh, yeah. We're busy planting. We're putting all of our summer crops in now that last little cold snap has passed.
0: Yeah.
1: And our spring crops are just about ready to harvest, and so we're excited to start sharing them. That's what I'm here to talk with you about today.
0: So it is almost time for to begin sharing, but you've got some other events going on as well. So you want to talk about that first?
1: Sure. So this Wednesday, we are hosting a plant swap at Home Place.
0: Yeah.
1: So we figured, you know, you put your first round of things in, and hopefully they survive, but maybe you've got a couple of holes, or maybe you started a few extra things and don't know where to put them. And so come on by to Home Place from 4 to 6 on Wednesday and bring your extra plants and see what other folks have and go home with some new ones. Mm-hmm. And just to be clear, we're not just talking about vegetables, although we do love vegetables and we'll bring a few of our extras of our own, but we also welcome ornamentals and houseplants and seeds as well. So anything plant related you can bring to share and see what other folks have to share as well.
0: Well, that sounds like that'll be fun. So again, it's at Home Place. And what's the hours again?
1: 4 to 6, and we'll be outside.
0: Yeah. Well, that really, I mean, you know, and that's part of how this works. You know, I've got a few extra of these, and you've got a few extras of something different, and it all just works together in the community.
1: It does. And
0: it's really special.
1: It's not a one-to-one trade.
0: Oh, yeah.
1: You know, just anything you got to share. We're coming from a place of generosity. Anything you need. Come and help build that community resilience together, because we know all together we have enough.
0: So that's on Wednesday, 4 to 6 in the afternoon. Is that right?
1: That's right.
0: And it's at Home Place over in Burnsville, so keep that in mind. Now, it's about time you guys will be starting your harvest share time, won't you?
1: Yes, we are looking forward to it. So our harvest shares will start on Wednesday, June 3rd.
0: Wow, that's not far now.
1: Not far at all, yeah. And so for those of us who have been coming for a few years, you know the drill.
0: Yeah.
1: We'll be at the West Burnsville Baptist Church from 10 in the morning until noon.
0: Uh-huh.
1: And what we do is we set up some tents full of fresh, locally grown produce. It comes from our Diggin' Gardens. It comes from local farms, the food that we've purchased from local farmers through Tractor Food and Farms.
0: Uh-huh.
1: And then there's also food that's just donated by growers of all sizes in our county that have extra to share. And so anybody during that hours of 10 to noon on Wednesdays can come by, pick up a bag of produce. You get to pick what you want from the table. There's no proof of need. The only things we'll ask you is how many folks are you picking up for? How many households? How many folks are with you right now? And then we'll let you know about how many items to pick, but we'll always have a huge array of greens, of roots, sometimes fruits if we're lucky, all grown regionally, and some of it right here in Yancey County.
0: And if I remember correctly, if something happened

0: seem like grandma can come, but you can't. Grandma could pick up.
1: Know about how many items to pick, but we'll always have a huge array of greens, of roots, sometimes fruits if we're lucky, all grown regionally, and some of it right here in Yancey County.
0: And if I remember correctly, if something happens in like grandma can come, but you can't, grandma could pick up for two families.
1: Absolutely.
0: Or vice versa. Maybe you want to pick up for some. That's that way everybody doesn't necessarily have.
1: And Sue Cedergren, who's a registered nurse and also runs Plant-Based Burnsville with some other folks, they both are going to be bringing their expertise to cooking heart-healthy, nutritious foods with local seasonal ingredients, and they'll be doing cooking demonstrations and sharing recipes up to every week through the summer. Mm-hmm. So you'll get to taste a little bit of what's on the tables and then decide to, whether you want to bring it home, too.
0: Yeah. So, again, take advantage of that. And there's other programs, of course, other things going on with Dig In. If you want to work in the garden, I bet you could find somebody, I mean, a place for somebody to get their hands a little dirty if they want to.
1: Oh, absolutely.
0: And maybe even an opportunity school will be out soon for the children to get their hands dirty.
1: Yeah, so we welcome volunteers at our garden to help us grow food on Friday mornings from 9:30 to noon. And we'll be doing a variety of things during that time, planting, weeding, preparing beds, trellising, just all the little bits of gardening. And we love when folks come and bring their questions and learn alongside us. We can work on the veggies during that time. We also have a huge flower garden that's tended by the wonderful Miss Pat Thibodeau. So you can at noon. And we'll be doing a variety of things during that time, planting, weeding, preparing beds, trellising, just all the little bits of gardening. And we love when folks come and bring their questions and learn alongside us. We can work on the veggies during that time. We also have a huge flower garden that's tended by the wonderful Miss Pat Thibodeau. So you can learn from her and work alongside her. We've also got some compost bins that we take care of during the school library. So this has been really exciting this year. We've had lots of folks using it. The idea of our tool library is that we have a collection of tools that are designed to help you grow and harvest and preserve more food for yourself and your family or even your small business. We have lots of small farmers using our tool library as well. So we've got things from fence building tools to chick incubators, egg incubators. We have seeders and silage tarps. We have nut pickers and apple pickers. We have canning supplies and dehydrating supplies, a whole variety of, different things. A mantis tiller. So whatever your gardening and small livestock farming needs are, we might have something. So check us out again on our website. We have seeders and silage tarps. We have nut pickers and apple pickers. We have canning supplies and dehydrating supplies. A whole variety of, different things. A mantis tiller. So whatever your gardening and small livestock farming needs are, we might have something. So check us out again on our website. Our Facebook and Instagram handles are Dig In Yancey.
0: Possibility of having to evacuate. And so all of that's pretty much like it was what we talked about yesterday. There is information about that online at WTOE.com. You also can check out the actual how all the what they suggest you do preparedness-wise, should you wind up in a situation where you might have to be dealing with leaving, evacuating because of a fire. So take a look at that if you get the opportunity. Now, that's going to do it for me for now. I will tell you that I'll see you at midday for updated information and gospel music. I'll see you tomorrow morning at 6 a.m. to see what happens on a Wednesday. And in the meantime, keep smiling and keep searching for that rainbow connection. And whatever you do, you make sure that you make your own kind of music. That's the only music that really matters. News next. I'll have the weather to follow, and we'll carry on. So Stay tuned.

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1: ABC News, I'm Sherry Preston. Investigators in San Diego say the deadly attack on a mosque is being investigated as a hate crime. Three people were killed, and officials say both attackers died by suicide. More from ABC's Trevor Ault at the Islamic Center of San Diego.
2: Officials say 2 hours before the shooting happened, they received a call from the mother of one of the suspects, who said her son was suicidal, that her weapons and a vehicle were missing, and he left with a friend wearing camo. Overnight, FBI agents seen entering one of the suspects' homes as the community searches for answers.
1: Russian President Vladimir Putin beginning his visit to China today, just days after President Trump's summit with President Xi Jinping. President Trump now says he has paused a planned attack on Iran at the request of allies in the Middle East. Oil prices this morning trading over $110 a barrel for Brent crude. Six states holding primaries today, including Pennsylvania, where the governor is running for re-election. This is ABC News. The strike at the nation's largest commuter rail service, the Long Island Railroad, is now over. The deal still has to be ratified by the entire rank and file, but that's on the way, says ABC's Phil Tate on Long Island right now.
3: Good news for many passengers who use it each day. We can expect to hear the sounds of the railroad yet again. Partial service will be restored at noon. Details on this deal are still tight-lipped as the rank and file has to approve it before the strike is officially over. The union, representing 3,500 workers, wanted a 5% increase on the final year of their contract, as the MTA was willing to come as close to 4.5% with a number of concessions.
1: Anger in Dallas as FIFA paints over a popular mural in downtown Dallas to promote the upcoming World Cup. Robert Weiland is the artist whose work was painted over.
4: So it was really disrespectful at every level.
1: FIFA claims it told him the mural was being replaced. He says nobody asked for permission or told him it would even be happening. I'm Sherry Preston, ABC News.
0: 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Fostering starts with you. 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That's 688-2175, the Mitchell County Department of Social Services. Taking a quick look at our weather forecast, it's going to be sunny for the most part today. We'll wind up in the mid-80s this afternoon. Then tonight, cloudy with a low in the lower 60s, and Wednesday will be sunny in the morning, partly sunny, showers and maybe even a thunderstorm in the afternoon on Wednesday. There's a 60% chance with a high somewhere in the mid-80s. Wednesday night, cloudy, low around 60, again a 60% chance of rain, and Thursday, a near 100% chance of showers and an afternoon thunderstorm.

Before you fall asleep tonight, think about all the great songs we played for you today. That way, your dreams will rock. 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
6: Summertime temperatures and sunshine for the next day and a half, and then a chance of rain will finally move into the area. We'll just have to see how much we wind up getting. Here's forecast. Sunny today, high mid-80s, and tonight cloudy, low lower 60s. Then on Wednesday, it'll be sunny early, partly sunny, showers and maybe even a thunderstorm in the afternoon on Wednesday. High should be in the mid-80s, and the chance of rain 60%, also a 60% chance Wednesday night. It'll be here next week. 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

0: That is Boston. You're listening to Marty. Memorial Day weekend's coming up. Don't forget to get the beer if you want it early and get the food too, right? 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Good grilling weekend.
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8: 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I mean, okay, something as simple as walking around the block. He's got this leash thing, and he puts me on one end and him on the other, and I'm just taking him around. I think he's afraid of getting lost. Without that leash and me guiding him along, I don't think he'd find his way back home. But it's kind of cute.
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0: 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Pickup lines don't work, okay? And a team of psychologists have figured out why. Most women don't like them. Researchers found that men consistently think that a pickup line is going to, you know, win over a woman's hearts. Guys, I'm just here to tell you, they don't like them.
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1: ABC News, I'm Sherry Preston. A security guard at San Diego's largest mosque is being called a hero after police say he was pivotal in limiting the attack there. Three people, including that guard, were killed, the two attackers dying by suicide. The deaths of over 130 people now blamed on the Ebola outbreak in Central Africa. Several hundred people are being checked. And ABC's Faith Abube at the CDC says one American is a confirmed case.
2: International Christian Missions Organization Surge saying Dr. Peter Stafford and his wife, Dr. Rebecca Stafford, were treating patients in the Democratic Republic of Congo when they were exposed to the virus. The third missionary doctor also came in contact with an infected patient, but officials say so far, only Dr. Peter Stafford is showing symptoms.
1: 19 reported tornadoes overnight across several states. A strong

0: storms hit the middle part of the country. Officials in Lebanon say the death toll since Israel started its attacks on Hezbollah has now topped 3,000. This is ABC News. Wildlife experts in the coastal town of Siena, Texas, say that alligators have been sauntering through city streets. They also say they've been doing it for a reason.
1: Social media is filled with still images and videos taken in the past week of gators wandering through Siena's residential neighborhoods. Biologist Stephen Coleman says it's the peak of the reptiles' mating season.
2: Males are moving around trying to establish their own territories, and you also have the females kind of moving in.
1: So why did the alligator cross the road? Coleman says it was looking for love.
0: That's ABC's Jim Ryan in Dallas. A couple of American tourists in Asia arrested after one of them jumped the fence at the zoo housing Punch the monkey, who became so close with that stuffed orangutan when his mom abandoned him. The man who jumped the fence was wearing a costume with a smiley face head and sunglasses, and the other guy was filming him for social media. The monkeys wanted nothing to do with either of them. The zoo says the monkeys are all fine. Sherry Preston, ABC News.
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5: Taking a quick look at our weather forecast, it's going to be sunny for the most part today. We'll wind up in the mid-80s this afternoon. Then tonight, cloudy with a low in the lower 60s, and Wednesday will be sunny in the morning, partly sunny, showers, and maybe even a thunderstorm in the afternoon on Wednesday. There's a 60% chance with a high somewhere in the mid-80s. Wednesday night, cloudy, low around 60, again a 60% chance of rain, and Thursday, a near 100% chance of showers and an afternoon thunderstorm.
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0: He's getting inducted into the Rock Hall of Fame in November, and on Monday, he'll receive the Lifetime Achievement Award at the 52nd American Music Awards, the AMAs. Billy Idol, Rebel Yell, he's having a great year. Also heard Steely Dan and the Stones' Emotional Rescue. Today, 76, Keith Richards crashed his car after falling asleep at the wheel. Drugs were found by the police, resulting in another fine for Keith. It's another album from the Rolling Stones, Foreign Tongues, their 25th album coming July 10th.
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2: Did you know about 1 in 3 people with plaque psoriasis may also develop psoriatic arthritis, which causes joint pain, stiffness, and swelling? 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
0: It's Mackenzie with Rod Stewart.

0: Mike and the Mechanics, and all I need is a miracle on a Tuesday. It's Mackenzie. The conference finals are here. The Spurs and Thunder have been on a collision course for months in the Western Conference Finals showdown. The entire NBA world wanted to see finally here. The two best young cores in the league faced one another last night. Game one of the best of seven series, and it was quite the thriller. 122 to 115, Spurs winning game two tomorrow. Tonight, game one with the Cavaliers and Knicks series, game one on ESPN.
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0: Fearless Traveler, run around on a Tuesday. It's Mackenzie. 3-day weekend is coming. It's Memorial Day weekend. A lot of people traveling. About 45 million will travel. 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
1: ABC News, I'm Sherry Preston. Democrats on the Senate Appropriations Committee today have been questioning Acting Attorney General Todd Blanche about the $1.7 billion fund set up to help those who say they've been targeted by the Biden administration. This is Chris Van Hollen of Maryland telling Blanche.
2: Yesterday, you created a $1.8 billion slush fund to dole out taxpayer dollars to the president's supporters, including those who attacked this Capitol on January 6th. That is pure theft of public funds.
1: The fund was set up as a part of an agreement in which the president dropped his $10 billion lawsuit against the IRS over the leak of his tax returns. The World Health Organization Director General saying today he is openly worried about the scale and speed of the Ebola outbreak in Central Africa. It's killed more than 130 people so far. Police in San Diego investigating Monday's deadly shooting at the largest mosque in that city as a hate crime. This is ABC News. A mega utility merger is being proposed that would combine NextEra Energy and Dominion Energy. Both companies have thousands of customers from Florida up through Virginia, many of them seeing their rates jump as a result of new AI data centers. Here's ABC's Sophie Flay.
3: President Trump recently got tech companies to pledge to pay for infrastructure upgrades to protect customers. Democratic Senator Adam Schiff claims that doesn't go far enough. He's proposing a new bill.
4: Basically, what the bill would do is it would say to data centers, bring your own energy, and make sure that when there are changes in the grid that are necessary, that you pay for those changes.
3: NextEra says the scale and efficiencies brought by its merger with Dominion will result in more affordable electricity for our customers in the long run.
1: Others question that claim. A new survey by LendingTree says 39% of Americans find owning a car unattainable when you take into account loan payments, the cost of insurance, and the rising price of gasoline. I'm Sherry Preston, ABC News.
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9: Taking a quick look at our weather forecast, it's going to be sunny for the most part today. We'll wind up in the mid-80s this afternoon. Then tonight, cloudy with a low in the lower 60s, and Wednesday will be sunny in the morning, partly sunny, showers and maybe even a thunderstorm in the afternoon on Wednesday. There's a 60% chance with a high somewhere in the mid-80s. Wednesday night, cloudy, low around 60, again a 60% chance of rain, and Thursday, a near 100% chance of showers and an afternoon thunderstorm.
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6: Summertime temperatures and sunshine for the next day and a half, and then a chance of rain will finally move into the area. We'll just have to see how much we wind up getting. Here's your forecast. Sunny today, high mid-80s, and tonight cloudy, low lower 60s. Then on Wednesday, it'll be sunny early, partly sunny, showers, and maybe even a thunderstorm in the afternoon on Wednesday. High should be in the mid-80s, and the chance of rain 60%, also a 60% chance Wednesday night. 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
0: It's Mackenzie with the Bengals. I'm ready to do it. Are you? Here we go. Walking like an Egyptian.

Huey Lewis and the News, Heart and Soul on a Tuesday. So yeah, Memorial Day weekend is coming up and a lot of people are going to drink beer this weekend. Drink beer, eat chips. It's a big grilling weekend as well. But in the week leading up to the holiday, beer sales often spike with nearly one third of U.S. households buying beer. Memorial Day weekend is one of the busiest beer drinking periods of the year in the U.S. It's because the Capital One offers no fees or minimums on checking accounts. What's in your wallet? Turn

0: Another Day in Paradise from Phil Collins, who will get inducted into the Rock Hall of Fame in November. Not sure who's presenting Phil. Peter Gabriel, I think, would be a great choice, his former Genesis buddy. Today, back in 86, Peter Gabriel actually released his fifth solo album, So. That's the one with Sledgehammer on it and Red Rain in Your Eyes. Great album, sold over 5 million in the U.S. 40th anniversary of Peter Gabriel's So at inthestudio.net.
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0: Pink Floyd and Comfortably Numb. It's Mackenzie No Way. Six Flags Over Texas is going to open Tormenta Rampaging Run. It's a new Giga Dive coaster that sets six world records for height, speed, drop angle, inversion height, loop height, and length. It will be the tallest dive coaster at 309 feet and the fastest dive coaster, reaching a top speed of 87 miles per hour. Is slated to launch sometime this year.
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4: Okay, we admit it. 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
1: ABC News, I'm Sherry Preston. Acting Attorney General Todd Blanche on Capitol Hill taking questions from members of the Senate Appropriations Committee about the nearly $1.8 billion fund that'll be used to help those who say they were targeted by the Biden administration. This is Delaware's Chris Coons asking Todd Blanche.
2: Will you commit that none of this money will go to President Trump's campaign donors?
3: I am not committing to anything beyond the settlement agreement itself.
1: The Treasury Department's general counsel resigned after the plans for the fund were announced. Critics call it an illegal abuse of power. President Trump says Iran is begging to make a peace deal and that strikes against the country were not carried out because allies in the region are still negotiating. Vladimir Putin has just arrived in China for talks with Xi Jinping. The two-time Wimbledon champ Carlos Alcaraz says he's pulling out of the Wimbledon tournament that starts next month because of a lingering wrist injury. He's also withdrawn from the French Open. This is ABC News. Social media videos of alligators sauntering through the streets of some coastal Texas cities are not AI-generated. ABC's Jim Ryan says they're real.
4: Online videos show gators, some up to 8 feet long, wandering through residential streets and front yards. Not surprisingly,
5: it's a concern.
4: Lauren Moyer lives in Siena, south of Houston, a master-planned community dotted with lakes, ponds, and alligators.
5: Usually, you know, we're seeing possums or snakes, but no, an alligator is very scary.
4: Reptile experts advise anyone who sees an alligator to leave it alone. Jim Ryan, ABC News.
1: The reason why they're wandering is it's mating season. Tennis great Billie Jean King celebrating another victory this week. This one wasn't on the court, though. She earned her bachelor's degree 65 years after she first took classes. The 82-year-old received her art history degree from Cal State Los Angeles Monday, walking across the stage in her cap and gown, blue sneakers, and bright pink sunglasses. Sherry Preston, ABC News.
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8: 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Bruce Eichert with you. I hope you are having a really fine Tuesday. It's the 19th day of the month of May. And I did want to remind you, some folks having a birthday today, so let's say happy birthday to James Byrd, Olivia Cannon, Shanna Cook, John Dionato, Michelle Davis, and Christy Fisher, Nell Glenn, and Kathy Gunter, Linda Hicks, Brett Hobson, Anthony Randolph, Marie Schuman, Judy Wager, Jim Witt, and Zanibi Wilson. Anyone else with a birthday or an anniversary today? Happy birthday, happy anniversary. I do hope that it is groovy days for you and for yours. I want to remind you of the latest information we've received from the folks at the North Carolina Forest Service, Fort Mountain Fire and Rescue, Mitchell County Emergency Management. The Beans Creek Fire is around 30% contained, still about 30 acres, they're saying, and they're continuing to work on that. So, again, the folks in the Shootout Mountain Housing Community and along Melton Branch Road are still under the set

0: information we've received from the folks at the North Carolina Forest Service, Fort Mountain Fire and Rescue, Mitchell County Emergency Management, the Beans Creek Fire is around 30% contained, still about 30 acres, they're saying, and they're continuing to work on that. So, again, the folks in the Shootout Mountain housing community and along Melton Branch Road are still under the set of Fire and Rescue, Mitchell County Emergency Management. The Beans Creek Fire is around 30% contained, still about 30 acres, they're saying, and they're continuing to work on that. So, again, the folks in the Shootout Mountain housing community and along Melton Branch Road are still under the set of notification, evacuation notice. So no one's been evacuated or anything like that. It's time for the news on WTOE, and it's brought to you by the French Broad Electric Membership Corporation.
1: MCN News, I'm Mike Raley. State Representative Ray Pickett, a Watauga County Republican, plans to withdraw his proposal for state-run liquor stores to operate on Sundays to instead focus on expanding the sale of pre-mixed cocktails into grocery stores. The Retail Merchants Association of North Carolina President Andy Ellen told lawmakers...
2: What this bill does, especially around the pre-mixed cocktails, is it meets consumers where they are.
1: Acting Attorney General Todd Blanche is appearing before a Senate Appropriations Subcommittee today, fielding questions about the $1.8 million anti-weaponization fund. Maryland Democrat Chris Van Hollen accused Blanche of doing the president's dirty work.
3: He wants to weaponize the department for his own political ends. And right from the start, you and your cohorts have worked to deliver what he wants, doing his political dirty work.
1: Polls opened at 7 this morning for Georgia's primary elections. Georgia voters are deciding key primaries for U.S. Senate Governor, Lieutenant Governor. Cindy Catalano voted in Atlanta and says she was ready when she cast her vote.
4: I did a lot of research online, and then obviously I watched a lot of news.
1: Emergency room visits to the U.S. for tick bites are at their highest level in nearly a decade. Dr. Sarah McGill, a professor at UNC School of Medicine, tells ABC 11.
5: So if you develop within 30 days of having a tick bite, flu-like symptoms like fever, body aches, headaches, feeling really tired, that's indicating a possible tick-borne illness.
1: Christina Cook, who was raised in North Carolina and graduated from NC State University, recently made history aboard NASA's Artemis II. She spoke Monday with Spectrum News 1 North Carolina about her home state.
6: I'm very excited because I'm coming back to Jacksonville and to Durham to see all my family this weekend. I can't wait to be back in my home state and just see all the beauty.
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8: A registered sex offender has been charged after authorities say he was on the grounds of Mars Hill Elementary School while students were present. The Madison County Sheriff's Office says 78-year-old Manuel Cavazos was arrested May 13th after investigators determined he had been at the school. Officials said he did not enter the building or have contact with students. Cavazos is on supervised probation for a prior child molestation conviction. And authorities say the terms of probation prohibited him from being on school property. School officials say they were notified of the incident and that existing security measures remain in place. Cavazos was charged and later released on a $100,000 secured bond. Fire crews continue working to contain the Beans Creek Fire in Mitchell County, which is at 30 acres and now approximately 30% contained. The fire is burning near the Shootout Mountain community in Melton Branch Road area. No evacuations have been ordered.

0: Residents in that area remain under a set status and should be prepared to leave if conditions change. Emergency officials encourage residents to have vehicles fueled, gather important items, and monitor local emergency alerts as firefighters and the North Carolina Forest Service continue those suppression efforts. I'm Michael Dardell for WTOE News.
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1: Weather forecast for Mitchell, Yancey, and Avery County. Sunny today with a high in the mid-80s. Cloudy tonight with a low in the lower 60s. Wednesday, sunny in the morning, partly sunny with showers likely and a chance of a thunderstorm in the afternoon. High in the mid-80s, chance of rain 60%. Wednesday night, cloudy, showers likely with a chance of thunderstorms in the evening, lows around 60, chance of rain 60%. And Thursday, showers likely in the morning, showers and a chance of thunderstorms in the afternoon, highs in the upper 70s, chance of rain near 100%. We're looking at 82 degrees in Spruce Pine, and it is 15 minutes after 12 noon. 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

0: 284-2817. 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
0: Welcome into today's community close-up. We have with us today
4: Kavita Hardy from Diggin' Yancey Community Garden.
0: I'd say this time of the year, wow, you guys got all sorts of stuff going on.
4: Oh, yeah. We're busy planting. We're putting all of our summer crops in now that that last little cold snap has passed.
0: Yeah.
4: And our spring crops are just about ready to harvest, and so we're excited to start sharing them. That's what I'm here to talk with you about today.
0: So it is almost time for to begin sharing, but you've got some other events going on as well. So you want to talk about that first?
4: Sure. So this Wednesday, we are hosting a plant swap at Home Place.
0: Yeah.
4: So we figured, you know, you put your first round of things in, and hopefully they survive, but maybe you've got a couple of holes, or maybe you started a few extra things and don't know where to put them. And so come on by to Home Place from 4 to 6 on Wednesday and bring your extra plants and see what other folks have and go home with some new ones. Mm-hmm. And just to be clear, we're not just talking about vegetables, mm-hmm. although we do love vegetables and we'll bring a few of our extras of our own, but we also welcome ornamentals and houseplants and seeds as well. So anything plant related you can bring to share and see what other folks have to share as well.
0: Well, that sounds like that'll be fun. So again, it's at Home Place. And what's the hours again?
4: 4 to 6, and we'll be outside.
0: Yeah. Well, that really, I mean, you know, and that's part of how this works. You know, I've got a few extra of these, and you've got a few extras of something different, and it all just works together in the community.
4: It does. And
0: it's really special.
4: It's not a one-to-one trade.
0: Oh, yeah.
4: You know, just anything you got to share. We're coming from a place of generosity. Anything you need, come and help build that community resilience together, because we know all together we have enough.
0: So that's on Wednesday, 4 to 6 in the afternoon. Is that right?
4: That's right.
0: And it's at Home Place over in Burnsville, so keep that in mind. Now, it's about time you guys will be starting your harvest share time, won't you?
4: Yes, we are looking forward to it. So our harvest shares will start on Wednesday, June 3rd.
0: Wow, that's not far now.
4: Not far at all, yeah. And so for those of us who have been coming for a few years, you know the drill.
0: Yeah.
4: We'll be at the West Burnsville Baptist Church from 10 in the morning until noon.
0: Uh-huh.
4: And what we do is we set up some tents full of fresh, locally grown produce. It comes from our dig-in gardens. It comes from local farms, the food that we've purchased from local farmers through Tractor Food and Farms.
0: Uh-huh.
4: And then there's also food that's just donated by growers of all sizes in our county that have extra to share. And so anybody during that hours of 10 to noon on Wednesdays can come by, pick up a bag of produce. You get to pick what you want from the table. There's no proof of need. The only things we'll ask you is how many folks are you picking up for? How many households? How many folks are with you right now? And then we'll let you know about how many items to pick, but we'll always have a huge array of greens, of roots, sometimes fruits if we're lucky, all grown regionally, and some of it right here in Yancey County.
0: And if I remember correctly, if something happens and like grandma can come, but you can't, grandma could pick up for two families.
4: Absolutely.
0: Or vice versa. Maybe you want to pick up for some. That's that way everybody doesn't necessarily have to be there, but they can share that way as well.
4: Absolutely. We love it when folks come and pick up for other people in their network. So whether it's a working family down the street that can't make it because it's during work hours, or a friend or a neighbor or family member that's homebound, or just friends and you guys are saving gas by not all coming.
0: Hey, save them for sure. You know, that's really neat. And again, that's on
4: Wednesday mornings from 10 a.m. to noon at the West Burnsville Baptist Church.
0: Mm-hmm.
4: And right off the bat, I'm going to let you know, so we're starting on June 3rd. We'll be there every week, but go ahead and put on your calendars now a few weeks that we will not be operating.
0: Okay.
4: So the week of July 4th, July 1st, there will be no harvest share. And then the week of August 12th, again, there will be no harvest share. So we know that now, put that on your calendars, but otherwise we will be there pretty much every week until the end of October.
0: Yeah.
4: You can follow us on Facebook or Instagram or check out our website for other updates about the event. We'll let you know if there's something that's being affected by the weather or traffic or anything. Dig In Yancey is where you can find us on Facebook, or diginyancey.org is where our website is. We've got something exciting happening at Harvest Share this summer.
0: Mm-hmm.
4: Speaking of local and seasonal foods, we know sometimes folks come and they're like, what's this? Or how do you prepare it? And we love sharing recipes in the line and amongst the volunteers of what to do with it. And this year, we will be actually doing cooking demos on a regular basis.
0: Really? Good.
4: Yes. So Nikki Manis from the Cooperative Extension, she's the Family and Consumer Science Agent. And Sue Cedergren, who's a registered nurse and also runs Plant-Based Burnsville with some other folks, they both are going to be bringing their expertise to cooking heart-healthy, nutritious foods with local seasonal ingredients, and they'll be doing cooking demonstrations and sharing recipes up to every week through the summer. So you get to taste a little bit of what's on the tables and then decide to whether you want to bring it home too.
0: Yeah. So again, take advantage of that. And there's other programs, of course, other things going on with Dig In. If you want to work in the garden, I bet you could find somebody, I mean, a place for somebody to get their hands a little dirty if they want to.
4: Oh, absolutely.
0: And maybe even an opportunity school will be out soon for the children to get their hands dirty.
4: Yeah, so we welcome volunteers at our garden to help us grow food on Friday mornings from 9:30 to noon. And we'll be doing a variety of things during that time, planting, weeding, preparing beds, trellising, just all the little bits of gardening. And we love when folks come and bring their questions and learn alongside us. We can work on the veggies during that time. We also have a huge flower garden that's tended by the wonderful Miss Pat Thibodeau. So you can learn from her and work alongside her. We've also got some compost bins that we take care of during that time. So lots of ways to plug in with different aspects of gardening. Friday mornings, 9:30 to noon, and that's at our main garden, which is down Price's Creek. The exact address is 744 Blankenship Creek Road. We're also there on Tuesdays harvesting. If that's something that you're interested in, go ahead and get in touch with us, 828-536-0414, and we can talk you through what that looks like. For kids, they're, of course, welcome to our general volunteering times, but we also have a special kids gardening 4-H club this year, collaboration with the Cooperative Extension. It meets on the second and fourth Wednesdays of each month out at Blankenship Creek. We're there from about 3 o'clock or whenever you can get there after school till 5 o'clock.
0: Yeah.
4: And the kids are out there attending their own little garden beds.
0: Oh, man, that's neat.
4: With some lunchbox peppers and a herbal tea garden and cherry tomatoes and strawberries. And it's lots of fun out there.
0: One other thing, don't want to forget, you've still got your library.
4: Yes, we have our tool library. So this has been really exciting this year. We've had lots of folks using it. The idea of our tool library is that we have a collection of tools that are designed to help you

0: 3 o'clock or whenever you can get there after school till 5 o'clock.
1: Yeah.
0: And the kids are out there tending their own little garden beds.
1: Oh, man, that's neat.
0: With some lunchbox peppers and a herbal tea garden and cherry tomatoes and strawberries. And it's lots of fun out there.
1: One other thing, don't want to forget, you've still got your library.
0: Yes, we have our tool library. So this has been really exciting this year. We've had lots of folks using it. The idea of our tool library is that we have a collection of tools that are designed to help users in a herbal tea garden and cherry tomatoes and strawberries. And it's lots of fun out there.
1: One other thing, don't want to forget, you've still got your library.
0: Yes, we have our tool library. So this has been really exciting this year. We've had lots of folks using it. The idea of our tool library is that we have a collection of tools that are designed to help you grow and harvest and preserve more food for yourself and your

0: Rochester's version of the Lily of the Valley, getting gospel hymn time underway today. On this Tuesday, it's the 19th day of the month of May. I hope a good one for you and for yours. Let's check the temperature. We're looking at 80 degrees outside, sunny skies. I wanted to remind you, coming up top of the hour, we'll have the news, and I'll do a quick update, the latest information that I have on the fire over on the other end of the county, but we'll talk about that for a minute, and then we'll see what else we can get into. It's going to be a busy afternoon, at least for me, looks like. And that's a good thing. Can get no trouble if they've got me hopping, you know. Why, you know, Bible questions, why not mess up the very first word? That way you know when you're going to make your first mistake. Who did God send to prepare the way for Jesus? Who did God send to prepare the way for Jesus? In Jewish money, how many shekels equaled one talent? How many shekels equaled one talent? What country did the king of Assyria lay siege to for 3 years? To what country did the king of Assyria lay siege for 3 years? Next question. In the book of Hebrews, we are told to throw off or get rid of what? In the book of Hebrews, we are told to throw off or get rid of what? What nationality was Hagar, Sarai's maidservant? What nationality was Hagar, Sarai's maidservant? Who was inflicted from head to foot with painful sores? Who in the Bible was inflicted from head to foot with painful sores? And finally, who said, "Is there anyone still left in the house of Saul whom I can show kindness for Jonathan's sake?" Who said that? Well, I'll tell you in just a little bit. We have the answers to the Bible questions here on Gospel Hymn Time on WTOE.
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Gospel Hymn Time on WTOE. It's about 4 minutes now before the hour of 12 noon. 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And let's get a look at our Bible questions. We'll give you the questions along with the answers. And we got a little more music to go before we finish up for today. So let's see where this gets us to. There you go. Now then, I need to tell you that. First question. Who did God send to prepare the way for Jesus? John the Baptist. John chapter 3, verse 25 through 28. In Jewish money, how many shekels equaled one talent? 3,000. What country did the king of Assyria lay siege to for 3 years? It was Samaria, 2 Kings, chapter 17, verse 5. In the book of Hebrews, we are told to throw off and get rid of what? That would be everything that hinders and the sin that so easily entangles. And that is Hebrews chapter 12, verse 1. What was the nationality of Hagar, Sarai's maidservant? She was Egyptian. Genesis chapter 16, verse 1. Who was inflicted from head to foot with painful sores? That would have been Job. Job chapter 2, verse 7. And finally, who said, is there anyone still left in the house of Saul to whom I can show kindness for Jonathan's sake? And the answer was David. That's who said that. And it's 2 Samuel chapter 9, verse 11. Gospel Hymn Time on WTOE with music from a friend, Rhonda Gooch. Here's Wonderful Peace.

0: Gospel Hymn Time on WTOE Spruce Pine, and it's brought to you by Burleson Plumbing and Heating, Compassionate Care Western North Carolina, Napa Auto Parts of Spruce Pine and Spruce Pine Tire. We'll have news from ABC News Radio, then I've got a couple of things to tell you about, so stay with us.
1: ABC News, I'm Wayne Cabot. Acting Attorney General Todd Blanche sidestepping questions on Capitol Hill about a taxpayer fund to pay Trump allies, $1.8 billion. Democratic Senator Chris Coons asked Blanche why the fund is written to keep the payouts confidential.
2: The reason why I want to be careful in my answer is because there's obviously laws that exist around privacy that would may prevent some of the information that the commission takes in from being fully public.
1: Blanche would not say if people convicted in the January 6th Capitol attack should be compensated. Before yesterday's shooting at a San Diego mosque, police got a call from the mother of one of the two teen suspects to say that her son was suicidal and had taken guns from the house. The shooters killed three and then themselves. Record-breaking turnout reported in Georgia ahead of primaries today there and in five other states where the results could give us an idea of the mood of the nation. This is ABC News. Owning a car is more of a dream than reality anymore for a growing number of Americans. Here's ABC's Sherry Preston.
3: More Americans say owning a car is a luxury they just cannot afford. A new study by LendingTree finds nearly 4 in 10 Americans, 39%, are being priced out of car ownership. The problem is the rising cost of cars. New cars average just under $50,000 in the sticker price. Car insurance costs have surged 37% in the past 5 years, and that doesn't even take into account the price of gas.
1: According to LendingTree, many Americans with active auto loans are spending 15% of their income on car-related expenses. You can now take the train in New York. Relief for hundreds of thousands of commuters. The Long Island Railroad is running again as of about this hour. The negotiators for the MTA and the union reached a deal late last night. Main issues, pay and health care costs at the nation's busiest commuter rail system. I'm Wayne Cabot, ABC News.
0: And let's get a look at our weather forecast. For Mitchell, Yancey, and Avery counties, it looks like this for today. We're talking about sunny skies and a high in the mid-80s. Cloudy tonight, lows in the lower 60s. Wednesday, sunny in the morning. Partly sunny with showers likely in the afternoon. Chance of thunderstorms in the afternoon as well. The highs will be in the mid-80s, and the chance of rain will be 60%. We're looking at a temperature in Spruce Pine of 83 degrees. And the time now is, it's about 5 minutes after 1 o'clock. I have a few things I need to tell you about. And I'm going to, as they say, be very nice and be very careful what I say so I won't get myself in trouble because I really, got to make a living. I think I'll play Cherokee fiddle. I wonder if I've got that where I can get that. If you're going to make a living, you got to put on a good show. Just that simple. So let's see. What do I want to tell you first? Latest information on the fire over on the other end of the county. They are continuing to work with that. Let me see what I've got for the latest update, and I will tell you that folks in helping out with that, local folks include the Green Valley Fire Department, the Banner Elk Fire Department, Crossing Over Fire Department, and the Pensacola Fire Department. They are among the folks, along with the Forest Service and Fort Mountain Fire Department, now operating in unified command alongside local folks, and they're all keeping a good watch on that. No active evacuations. As we've said earlier, there's some areas that are under the set place in the the middle that we talked about yesterday as far as the fact that they need to be careful. And that is pretty much where we are now. Oh, it's up to, I think it's 30 acres. Yeah, it's 30 acres, 30% contained, which is an improvement over what we had yesterday. Now then, the other thing I need to tell you about, and

works, and they're all keeping a good watch on that. No active evacuations. As we've said earlier, there's some areas that are under the set place in the, you know, the middle that we talked about yesterday as far as the fact that they need to be careful. And that is pretty much where we are now. Oh, it's up to, I think it's 30 acres. Yeah, it's 30 acres, 30% contained, which is an improvement over what we had yesterday. Now then, the other thing I need to tell you about, and we talked about yesterday as far as the fact that they need to be careful. And that is pretty much where we are now. Oh, it's up to, I think it's 30 acres. Yeah, it's 30 acres, 30% contained, which is an improvement over what we had yesterday. Now then, the other thing I need to tell you about, and I'm going to do a little bit of quick looking to see, ask me about it. In the meantime, that's going to do it for me for today. Go to WDTOE.com, go to Facebook, and find out more. Okay? Keep smiling and keep searching for that rainbow connection. And whatever you do, you make sure you make your own kind of music, okay? Because that's the only music that really matters. Yeah, for sure. You take care. Remember, if you live in Spruce Pine, and of course that water restriction, if you're on the town system, if you got your own system, please just, you know, it's very dry and we know that. And the forecast is looking for some rain. I don't think I told you the actual weather forecast, did I? I'm a little confused and a little bit kind of whacked around here. So, yeah, I will give you a quick look at the weather forecast, and then we're going. Then you can run if you want, or you can join me and sing along with Warren Zevon. Mostly sunny for the rest of the day today. Cloudy tonight. Highs in the lower 60s. Mostly sunny in the morning. Partly sunny with showers likely and a chance of thunderstorms in the afternoon. The highs will be in the mid-80s and the chance of rain is 60%. The temperature in Spruce Pine is 81 degrees, and the time is now 10 minutes after 1 o'clock. I am Bruce Eichert. Please remember, serving Western North Carolina for 70 years, this is WDTOE Spruce Pine. See you in the

0: Off of the Joshua Tree, you two with or without you wrapping up a set. The game last night with the Brewers and the Cubs, Wrigley Field. MLB's new automated ball strike system, which I love, froze inside the stadium. So weird. It caused a pitch to be ruled a ball.
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3: One more day of summertime, really warm weather and sunny skies. Then we're going to move into a period of time where we've got a pretty decent chance of rain each day, but it is in showers, so we'll just kind of have to see what we get and what we don't get. Sunny this afternoon, and then cloudy tonight. Our lows tonight should be in the lower 60s. Wednesday will be sunny early, partly sunny later in the day. Chance of a shower or thunderstorm during the afternoon and evening hours, a 60% chance. High on Wednesday, mid-80s. Overnight low around 60. 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
2: So Kenzie with Guns and Roses.

0: Spirits of the Material World and the Police on a Tuesday. Michael, I can guarantee, will not be at the top of the box office this weekend because in theaters, it's The Mandalorian and Grogu opening up on Friday. Pedro Pascal reprising his role. Sigourney Weaver is in it. Jeremy Allen White voicing Rata the Hutt, the son of Jabba the Hutt. Martin Scorsese voices an alien fry cook cameo. The story set after the fall of the Empire in Return of the Jedi. 64% in Rotten Tomatoes for The Mandalorian and Grogu in theaters Friday.
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1: ABC News, I'm Wayne Cabot. It's all the talk at the Capitol today. Spending taxpayer money to compensate Trump allies who claim to have been unfairly prosecuted. Acting AG Todd Blanche getting an earful on Capitol Hill from this hearing.
2: Yesterday, you created a $1.8 billion slush fund to dole out taxpayer dollars to the president's supporters, including those who attacked this Capitol on January 6th. That is pure theft of public funds.
1: Maryland Democratic Senator Chris Van Hollen. In Texas Senate race, President Trump just endorsed Ken Paxton on primary day itself. There in five other states, an American missionary doctor, Peter Stafford, is tested positive for Ebola in Central Africa. Dr. Scott Myrie is one of the doctor's colleagues.
3: He put himself unknowingly at risk by doing surgery on a very sick patient who ended up probably dying from Ebola.
1: 131 deaths so far. This is ABC News. About the Iran war, President Trump is expected to huddle today in the Situation Room with military advisors about what to do next. ABC's Karen Travers says that resuming the bombing came this close.
4: President Trump said Tuesday he was an hour away from making a decision to launch military strikes today against Iran.
5: Yeah, it was all done.
1: 31 deaths so far. This is ABC News. About the Iran war, President Trump is expected to huddle today in the Situation Room with military advisors about what to do next. ABC's Karen Travers says that resuming the bombing came this close.
4: President Trump said Tuesday he was an hour away from making a decision to launch military strikes today against Iran.
5: Yeah, it was all done. The boats, the ships are all loaded. They're loaded to the brim. And we're all set to start.
4: But the president said he put the strikes on hold.
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7: Taking a look at our Tuesday afternoon weather, we're looking for sunny skies for the rest of the day. We'll wind up somewhere in the mid-80s for a high. Then for tonight, it'll be cloudy. Lows will be in the lower 60s. Wednesday will be sunny in the morning, partly sunny later on. A shower, maybe even a thunderstorm on Wednesday. High in the mid-80s, the chance that you might get a little rain at your place is about 60%. Wednesday night, cloudy, showers likely. Chance of thunderstorms in the evening, low around 60. And again, that chance of rain is 60%.
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0: We have that in common with Joan Jett. We love rock and roll. Also heard Elton John with Bubba Benny and the Jets from Goodbye Yellow Brick Road. Today, 72, he released Honky Chateau, which includes Rocket Man. Honky Chateau became his first number one album in the U.S., igniting a run of 6 consecutive chart toppers. 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
3: One more day of summertime, really warm weather and sunny skies. Then we're going to move into a period of time where we've got a pretty decent chance of rain each day, but it is in showers, so we'll just kind of have to see what we get and what we don't get. Sunny this afternoon, and then cloudy tonight. Our lows tonight should be in the lower 60s. Wednesday will be sunny early, partly sunny later in the day. Chance of a shower or thunderstorm during the afternoon and evening hours, a 60% chance. High on Wednesday, mid-80s. Overnight low around 60. 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
0: It's Mackenzie with Papinatar.

0: Still hoping it happens. Wouldn't it be cool if Steve Perry dropped in on one of Journey's farewell shows? Hasn't happened yet. Steve right there with, oh, Sherry, it's Mackenzie. And what were they thinking? A couple of college students arrested in Japan after one climbed into the enclosure of Punch, the viral baby macaque at the zoo. The zoo reported the animals were unharmed. They're considering a ban on filming in the monkey area.
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7: Good afternoon to you. It is Tuesday, May 19th. I hope it is a good day for you and for yours. Let's say happy birthday to James Byrd and Olivia Cannon, Shanna Cook and John Donato, to LaShawn Davis and Christy Fisher, to Nell Glenn, and to Kathy Gunner, to Linda Hicks and Brett Hobson, Anthony Randolph, Marie Schulman, Judy Weiger, Jim Witt, and Zenibia Wilson. Anyone else with a birthday or an anniversary today, happy birthday, happy anniversary. Hope it is good days for you and for yours. Earlier today, the town of Spruce Pine announced Phase 1 water shortage alert. They're encouraging residents to conserve water wherever possible if you are on the Spruce Pine water system. And so keep that in mind, if you would, as you're using water and as the when the situation changes, we'll let you know. I also want to remind you that coming up on Thursday is a good opportunity for you to protect your own privacy, which is something we probably all need to work a little harder on. There's going to be a Shred event. Asheville Shred 360 will be at the Mitchell Senior Center. It will be from 11 a.m. until 1 p.m. on Thursday, May 21st. It's free. It's open to the public. They are asking that you limit yourself to 3 boxes of documents that you'd like to shred, and make sure that they are just gone, which is a good thing. We appreciate the folks at Tober Project Access and the Mitchell County Senior Center for helping put this together for us, and it's completely free. It is open to the public. 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And brother, believe me, there's lots of them. That's Thursday, May 21st, 11 a.m. until 1 p.m. It's at the Mitchell Senior Center, a Shred event. Take advantage of it and tell your friends.
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0: 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You'll also find it on the soundtrack to the movie with Tom Cruise, Days of Thunder. It's Mackenzie. I'm out. Have a great Tuesday.
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1: ABC News, I'm Wayne Cabot.
2: Will you commit that none of this money will go to President Trump's campaign donors?
3: I am not committing to anything beyond the settlement agreement itself.
1: Acting Attorney General Todd Blanche dodging questions from Senator Chris Coons about a taxpayer fund to pay Trump allies, including people who were prosecuted for the January 6th attack at the Capitol. Blanche says the $1.8 billion fund would be overseen by a commission that doesn't have to reveal who gets paid. President Trump is figuring out next moves in the Iran war a day after calling off more bombing at the request of Gulf allies.
4: I had made the decision. So they called up. They had heard I made the decision. They said, sir, could you give us a couple of more days? Because we think they're being reasonable.
1: President Trump has endorsed Ken Paxton in the Texas Senate race, hoping to defeat incumbent John Cornyn, with the primary voting underway today in six states, a test of the national mood. This is ABC News. China is right now welcoming Vladimir Putin, days after hosting President Trump. Here's ABC News national security analyst Mick Mulroy.
5: I think President Putin really wanted to get there as quickly as possible. Obviously, he views a relationship with China as absolutely pivotal. Those two countries believe they're a main pillar in the new multipolar world, as I like to say. And so he wants to really shore up that alliance and make sure there was no separation, if you will, from the President Trump's visit to Beijing.
1: Lyft is blocking a driver in Florida who charged a customer a $75 fee over spilled food and drinks. It was a scam. The driver sent a doctored photo. After picking up two teenage girls from the beach in Boca Raton, their dad, Bert Gore, telling ABC affiliate WPBF, he confronted one of his daughters.
6: She goes, Dad, that's AI. You could see the Gemini logo on the bottom right-hand side of one of the photos.
1: Lesson learned to Dad. Wayne Cabot, ABC News.
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11: Taking a look at our Tuesday afternoon weather, we're looking for sunny skies for the rest of the day. We'll wind up somewhere in the mid-80s for a high. Then for tonight, it'll be cloudy. Lows will be in the lower 60s. Wednesday will be sunny in the morning, partly sunny later on. A shower, maybe even a thunderstorm on Wednesday. High in the mid-80s, the chance that you might get a little rain at your place is about 60%. Wednesday night, cloudy, showers likely. Chance of thunderstorms in the evening, low around 60. And again, that chance of rain is 60%. 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This Saturday, May 23rd, 9:30 a.m. until noon, they'll meet at the Creek Walk Picnic Pavilion across from Morgan Oil. Projects going to include picking up branches and trash, planting flowers, creating and planting a dahlia garden, and lots more. Just head on over to the Bakersville Beautification Association Facebook page and find out more.
0: It just takes that one special song, and the warm memories come flooding back. 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

0: Cutting Crew and I Just Died in Your Arms, and Schlitz Beer has been discontinued, a brand that formed in 1849, 177 years ago, pre-Civil War. I mean, you realize at one point there were probably Union soldiers talking about their day over a Schlitz, one saying to the other, boy, howdy, I tell you, Johnny Reb came over yonder bluff, and I thought at least I'd be going to see the old Sawbones. Glad I made it out to enjoy this cold Schlitz. 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
7: One more day of summertime, really warm weather and sunny skies. Then we're going to move into a period of time where we've got a pretty decent chance of rain each day, but it is in showers, so we'll just kind of have to see what we get and what we don't get. Sunny this afternoon, and then cloudy tonight. Our lows tonight should be in the lower 60s. Wednesday will be sunny early, partly sunny later in the day. Chance of a shower or thunderstorm during the afternoon and evening hours, a 60% chance. High on Wednesday, mid-80s. Overnight low around 60. It'll be here next week. 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And Saturday, May 30th from 8 to 2. 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
8: 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Phone 682-2118.
0: Hey, it's Dan hanging out with you. And this next artist made an announcement on his future plans. I want to tell you about that in a few minutes. Right now, let's hear from Rod Stewart, Young Turks.

0: The Commissar from After the Fire. And we heard from Rod Stewart a few minutes back, a guy who just this week talked about his future plans. And he said after his next UK tour, which is scheduled for 2027, that'll probably be it, was his quote. I'm saying that may be the end for Rod Stewart, a guy who turned 81 earlier this year. So, I mean, I think it's understandable at a certain point. You probably just want to relax a bit. And I guess Rod Stewart is getting to that point.
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sticks with lady. And a new bit of research from the Journal of Clinical Psychology says we're a nation of nose pickers. They found 96% of adults pick their nose, 80% use their fingers. I'm assuming they mean their fingers without a tissue, because what else would you use? With or without a tissue, you're going to use your finger.

0: sticks with lady. And a new bit of research from the Journal of Clinical Psychology says we're a nation of nose pickers. They found 96% of adults pick their nose, 80% use their fingers. I'm assuming they mean their fingers without a tissue, because what else would you use? With or without a tissue, you're going to use your finger. Sticks with lady. And a new bit of research from the Journal of Clinical Psychology says we're a nation of nose pickers. They found 96% of adults pick their nose, 80% use their fingers. I'm assuming they mean their fingers without a tissue, because what else would you use? With or without a tissue, you're going to use your finger, right? And what else am I supposed to be putting up there to dig around? Chopstick?
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1: ABC News, I'm Wayne Cabot. Police in San Diego say victims of gunfire yesterday at a mosque fought and died, saving others. One of the teenage shooters apparently posted a live stream of the attack before the killers killed themselves. Chief Scott Wall.
2: What you will not hear from us today is the names of these two suspects. Today is about our victims and our community.
1: Vice President J.D. Vance says using nearly $2 billion taxpayer dollars to compensate wronged Americans would finally put an end to what happened on January 6th.
3: Let's turn the page on this thing that we did under the last administration where we tried to throw people in prison because they had the wrong politics. Let's throw people in prison who broke the law.
1: He didn't rule out paying compensation to people convicted of assaulting police officers that day. President Trump says he was an hour away from ordering more strikes on Iran this week before allies said don't do it. This is ABC News. Six states will give us a clearer picture today of the national mood and President Trump's hold on the Republican Party. Primaries today in Alabama, Georgia, Idaho, Kentucky, Oregon, and Pennsylvania. And today, Trump endorsed Ken Paxton for Texas Senate. Tourists behaving badly. Could be a very long summer if tourists keep acting up, says ABC's Sherry Preston.
4: Tossing a coin in Rome's iconic Trevi Fountain is supposed to mean you'll someday return to the city, but what if you toss yourself in? That's what a tourist from New Zealand did, fully clothed, swam around as Italian police ordered him to get out. He's been banned from returning to the fountain ever, so there's your answer. In Japan, an American tourist wearing a smiley face head entered the zoo enclosure housing Punch, the little monkey who carries around that stuffed orangutan. Another tourist filmed it for social media. The monkey scattered. The tourists were arrested. Sherry Preston, ABC News.
1: Well, don't you mess with Punch. I'm Wayne Cabot, ABC News.
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7: Taking a look at our Tuesday afternoon weather, we're looking for sunny skies for the rest of the day. We'll wind up somewhere in the mid-80s for a high. Then for tonight, it'll be cloudy. Lows will be in the lower 60s. Wednesday will be sunny in the morning, partly sunny later on. A shower, maybe even a thunderstorm on Wednesday. High in the mid-80s, the chance that you might get a little rain at your place is about 60%. Wednesday night, cloudy, showers likely. Chance of thunderstorms in the evening, low around 60. And again, that chance of rain is 60%.
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Rolling Stones will start me up. Dan here. And the Stones recently did something that makes me a little uncomfortable. I want to tell you about that in a few minutes. Right now, it's the Eagles with Take It to the Limit.

0: Aerosmith and What It Takes. And another legendary band, the Rolling Stones, recently put out a music video for their upcoming album. The initial single is In the Stars. And the video for that song features a de-aged Rolling Stones where they used AI to make themselves look like they did in the mid-70s. So you see like a 30-year-old Mick Jagger. Except it doesn't quite look right. What do they call that? The Uncanny Valley? Where it doesn't quite look right. It looks a little bit off and it bothers your brain. Yeah, the Rolling Stones video is giving me the Uncanny Valley effect. 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
5: One more day of summertime, really warm weather and sunny skies. Then we're going to move into a period of time where we've got a pretty decent chance of rain each day, but it is in showers, so we'll just kind of have to see what we get and what we don't get. Sunny this afternoon, and then cloudy tonight. Our lows tonight should be in the lower 60s. Wednesday will be sunny early, partly sunny later in the day. Chance of a shower or thunderstorm during the afternoon and evening hours, a 60% chance. High on Wednesday, mid-80s. Overnight low around 60. 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
0: Dan here. I hope you're doing well today. And right now we have Rick Springfield, Jesse's Girl.

0: Chicago and Will You Still Love Me? And there was a crazy game in Major League Baseball yesterday. A's pitcher JT Ginn took a no-hitter into the bottom of the ninth, so he's three outs away from a no-hitter. And the first batter in the inning got a single off of him. The next batter hit a walk-off home run. And the guy ended up losing the game, JT Ginn. Oh, my gosh. I don't know if I'd recover from that as a pitcher. I might quit. I'd be like, I retire. I'm not playing this stupid game anymore. I retire. I'm done. I'm going to go get a job at the airport or something.
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9: 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It is Tuesday, May 19th. I hope it is a good day for you and for yours. Let's say happy birthday to James Byrd and Olivia Cannon, Shanna Cook and John Donato, to LaShawn Davis and Christy Fisher.

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3: 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It is Tuesday, May 19th. I hope it is a good day for you and for yours. 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
3: Good afternoon to you. It is Tuesday, May 19th. I hope it is a good day for you and for yours. Let's say happy birthday to James Byrd and Olivia Cannon, Shanna Cook and John Donato, to LaShawn Davis and Christy Fisher, to Nell Glenn and to Kathy Gunner, to Linda Hicks and Brett Hobson, Anthony Randolph, murdered safe from all the prying eyes that are out there. And brother, believe me, there's lots of them. That's Thursday, May 21st, 11 a.m. until 1 p.m. It's at the Mitchell Senior Center, a Shred event. 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

0: Leonard Skinner and Simple Man. 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I've fallen back in love with hamburgers recently. It's always one of my favorite foods. I'm a basic American that way, but there was a while where I didn't really want a burger. I think I just overdid it. You know, I kind of did too much, and I didn't want one for a bit. But recently, I've been doing the smash burgers. I got one of the griddle flat tops at home. Get that caramelized edge on there. Ooh, I could eat that every day.
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1: ABC News, I'm Wayne Cabot. Vice President Vance says a fund to pay aggrieved Americans using $1.8 taxpayer dollars, $1.8 billion, would be decided case by case and wouldn't rule out paying those who attacked cops at the Capitol on January 6th. Asked about the war.
2: We are not going to have a deal that allows the Iranians to have a nuclear weapon. So as the president just told me, we're locked and loaded. We don't want to go down that pathway, but the president is willing and able to go down that pathway.
1: New details about the young killers who murdered three people yesterday at a San Diego mosque from Police Chief Scott Wall.
3: The guns were not registered to these individuals and belonged to the parents of one of the individuals.
1: Noticing the guns were gone from her home, the mother of one of the teens alerted the police, who could not stop them in time. Markets closing lower today, the Dow falling 322 points. This is ABC News. An American doctor doing missionary work in Africa has tested positive for Ebola. Dr. Peter Stafford has been taken to Germany for treatment, for monitoring. His wife is also a doctor. She and another doctor in the group are also in quarantine. Colleague Dr. Scott Myrie on how they're doing.
4: They are all considered contacts. They were exposed to patients that were considered to be Ebola cases, though the patients that they saw died before they and were buried before they could be tested because the epidemic was identified as Ebola virus so late after so many cases have happened, but they're all asymptomatic.
1: 131 deaths so far. Some of the cruise line passengers quarantined at the National Quarantine Unit in Nebraska for possible exposure to hantavirus have asked to quarantine at home instead. The CDC says, nope, you got to stay there for 12 more days at least. I'm Wayne Cabot, ABC News.
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9: Good evening. Tonight's forecast, mostly cloudy but comfortable. Low temperatures dip into the lower 60s overnight. Wednesday, highs are in the low to mid 80s. It's mostly sunny and a beautiful day, but there will be the chance for some scattered storms later in the day. By Thursday, showers are likely on and off throughout the day. Some storms as well. High temperatures reach the mid 70s. I'm meteorologist Kat Campbell in the NCN Weather Center.
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Jimmy Buffett with Margaritaville. Dan here. And in a few minutes, I want to tell you a bit of surprising research on school uniforms. But right now, it sticks with too much time on my hands.

0: Huey Lewis in the news with Do You Believe in Love? And there's a new study claiming that school uniforms do not encourage better behavior. In fact, study authors said students who wear a uniform tend to get in trouble more frequently. And I guess the kids don't like them. Now, me, I never had to wear a school uniform, but I always wanted to. 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I have no fashion sense. I take no pride in my outfits. I feel the same way still. I see those dystopian movies where everybody's in the same silver jumpsuit and it's supposed to be horrifying, and I watch and I go, oh, man. Wouldn't have to think about clothes. 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
3: Good evening. Tonight's forecast, mostly cloudy. Low temperatures dip down into the low 60s tonight. Not too bad. It's feeling good Wednesday. Mostly sunny with highs in the low to mid 80s. There will be the chance for some scattered storms late in the day. And by Thursday, showers are likely. A good day to keep your umbrella handy. Some storms are possible as well. Highs reach the mid 70s. I'm meteorologist Kat Campbell in the NCN Weather Center.
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0: Hey, it's Dan. Hope your week's going well so far. We're almost 40% of the way through it. Right now, it's Crowded House with Don't Dream It's Over.

0: The Who with Eminence Front. And there's an HBO show called Euphoria that's taken a lot of criticism over the last few weeks. I guess they're putting actress Sydney Sweeney in suggestive situations that people are saying are totally distasteful. Now, I haven't seen a second of that show, but I don't know if I have quite the same outrage so far. I read these stories and I'm like, oh my gosh, Sydney Sweeney in a suggestive situation. That's terrible. What is this show called again? I just want to know so I don't accidentally stumble across it. And at what time are these things? Just, you know, to be absolutely certain that I don't stumble across it. Exact time, please. Hold on, let me get a pen.
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7: NCN News, I'm Bruce Farrell. Acting Attorney General Todd Blanche has not ruled out the possibility of compensating individuals involved in the violence during the Capitol riots from that new $1.8 billion fund. During a congressional hearing, Blanche stated that anyone who believes they were politically targeted can apply for what's known as the Anti-Weaponization Fund. United Arab Emirates says drones that targeted its nuclear power plant all came from Iraq. The announcement Tuesday means that the Iranian-backed Shiite militias were likely behind Sunday's attack. Meanwhile, U.S. President Trump says he's willing to give Iran a few days, possibly until early next week, to make progress in peace. Speaking with reporters, the president says he was close to ordering a big strike yesterday.
8: I was an hour away. We were all set to go. You're talking about yesterday.
9: Yes.
8: We were going to be striking very, it would have been happening right now. Yeah, it was all done. The boats, the ships are all loaded. They're loaded to the brim. And we're all set to start.
7: A joint operation by the United States and Nigeria has killed 175 Islamic State fighters. Nigeria's military says the U.S. Africa Command confirmed the operation, emphasizing what it can bring to Africa, now considered an epicenter of global terrorism. State Representative Ray Pickett of Watauga County now plans to withdraw a proposal for state-run liquor stores to operate on Sundays. Instead, he wants to focus on expanding the sale of pre-mixed cocktails into grocery stores. Retail Merchants Association of North Carolina President Andy Allen told lawmakers,
10: "What this bill does, especially around the pre-mixed cocktails, is it meets consumers where they are."
7: Governor Stein signing an executive order he says will increase housing opportunities and affordability for all North Carolinians. At the executive mansion, Stein says too many families are struggling to afford rent or mortgage payments. 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

0: Bon Jovi and Bed of Roses. And former Bon Jovi guitarist Richie Sambora was father of the bride recently. His daughter Ava got married. And if you're looking for drama about it, you're probably not going to want to look to Richie Sambora. So he talked about it recently, and he said he loves his new son-in-law. He said he's great, and he talked about how he took him on a golfing trip to ask for permission for the marriage and everything. So Richie Sambora just said he loves the kid, calls him son. And he concluded by saying, being a dad is my favorite thing in the world, man. So Richie Sambora enjoying those family moments.
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1: ABC News, I'm Wayne Cabot. The Justice Department now revealing more about its settlement with President Trump, about his lawsuit against the IRS. In an addendum just now being revealed, the IRS would be, quote, forever barred from auditing Trump, his family, or their companies. Vice President J.D. Vance wouldn't rule out paying compensation to people who stormed the Capitol, and even those convicted of attacking police officers.
2: Every single case has its own details. Every single case has, you know, there are things about it that maybe don't meet the eye. We're just going to look at every case by case. That's all I'm saying. I'm not committing to giving anybody money or committing to giving no one money.
1: Georgians are voting in record numbers today in the primary. Voting is also underway in Kentucky, Alabama, Idaho, Oregon, and Pennsylvania, measuring Trump's hold on his party. Today, Trump endorsed Texas Attorney General Ken Paxton for Senate over the incumbent John Cornyn. This is ABC News. President Trump says he was an hour away from ordering more strikes on Iran this week, but then Gulf allies pressured him to hold off.
3: You know how it is to negotiate with a country where you're beating them badly? They come to the table, they're begging to make a deal, because they're begging to make a deal. I hope we don't have to do the war, but we may have to give them another big hit.
1: That construction noise is the White House ballroom being built. Being built all over Texas, solar farms.
4: Electricity generated by solar farms, some spreading thousands of acres, is expected to surpass coal for the first time this year within the power grid that covers most of Texas. Natural gas remains the dominant power plant fuel, but solar's share has increased from 4% to 12% since 2021. Considering the Trump administration's new restrictions on wind farms, solar may soon catch up to wind as a force behind Texas electricity. Jim Ryan, ABC News, Dallas.
1: And I'm Wayne Cabot, ABC News.
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9: Good evening. Tonight's forecast, mostly cloudy but comfortable. Low temperatures dip into the lower 60s overnight. Wednesday, highs are in the low to mid 80s. It's mostly sunny and a beautiful day, but there will be the chance for some scattered storms later in the day. By Thursday, showers are likely on and off throughout the day. Some storms as well. High temperatures reach the mid 70s. I'm meteorologist Kat Campbell in the NCN Weather Center.
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Pat Benatar with Invincible, Dan here. And in a few minutes, I want to tell you about the early reactions to a big budget movie coming out soon. But right now, it's America and A Horse with No Name.

Pat Benatar with Invincible, Dan here. And in a few minutes, I want to tell you about the early reactions to a big budget movie coming out soon. But right now, it's America and A Horse with No Name.

0: Def Leppard with Pour Some Sugar on Me. And the early reactions for the He-Man movie coming out this summer say that it is fun. That's what they said, kind of silly and fun and some funny moments, which I think is good. I mean, I think sometimes they try and take a movie too seriously because I don't think anybody goes to He-Man expecting a life-changing experience or a profound moment. Like, oh, what can I learn from the story of He-Man? 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And the early reactions say that's what they did. 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
6: Good evening. Tonight's forecast, mostly cloudy. Low temperatures dip down into the low 60s tonight. Not too bad. It's feeling good Wednesday, mostly sunny with highs in the low to mid 80s. There will be the chance for some scattered storms late in the day. And by Thursday, showers are likely. A good day to keep your umbrella handy. Some storms are possible as well. Highs reach the mid 70s. I'm meteorologist Kat Campbell in the NCN Weather Center.
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0: Bob Seger with Shakedown. And NASA's Artemis II mission last month seems to have resonated with the kids. I guess space camp registrations have doubled since that. It's pretty cool. And for me, there was never a second that I wanted to go to space camp or I thought maybe someday I'll be an astronaut. I knew I didn't have the right stuff. I remember when I was a real little kid once, I got kind of caught in the hamburger slide at a McDonald's play place. I got the heights. I was a little woozy. Almost needed to be rescued. So if I was 11 feet above the ground in a hamburger getting woozy, I don't think there was ever a chance that I was going to be jetting off to the moon.
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0: Sheryl Crow and All I Want to Do. And Sheryl Crow is selling off part of her Nashville estate, a 2.2-acre parcel for $1.8 million that I guess has a 4,000-square-foot house and a pool and manicured grounds and a gate and everything. So I don't know if it was her guest house or what, but what does that say about Sheryl Crow's estate? She can sell off a small part of her estate, and that small part in and of itself is an estate. She must have some pretty nice digs.
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1: ABC News, I'm Wayne Cabot. The Senate has just advanced legislation to force President Trump to withdraw from the Iran war. Republican Bill Cassidy voting with Democrats. Again, dismissing the pain at the pump, Trump today called high gas prices peanuts in denying Iran a nuke. ABC Stephen Portnoy reports under Trump's settlement with the IRS, he will never face audits.
2: An order from the acting attorney general has the Justice Department agreeing it is forever barred and precluded from pursuing any currently pending matters against Donald Trump, his family, or Trump-affiliated entities.
1: In San Diego, ABC's Alex Stone on writings found by the teenagers who killed three at an Islamic center.
3: The FBI insisting in this that what they're calling a manifesto, that it was not specifically against the Islamic faith, that it was against everybody and against all religions.
1: We've learned the shooters live-streamed their attack. This is ABC News. The American missionary doctor who got infected with Ebola in Central Africa is on his way to Germany for treatment as the death toll hits 131. A Florida Lyft driver tried to lift a customer's pockets by claiming the man's daughter spilled food and drink and sent a picture to prove it. But upon closer examination,
4: she goes, "Dad, that's AI. You could see the Gemini logo on the bottom right-hand side of one of the photos."
1: That's the logo for Google's AI Gemini. Bert Gore telling ABC affiliate WPBF, lesson learned.
4: If you're not paying attention to this and, you know, you're getting charged $75, I mean, you know, it can really add up. So you really got to pay attention.
1: He says that a Lyft representative agreed that they were fake pictures, apologized, and has now blocked the driver. Hosting a Super Bowl for the first time, Nashville, Tennessee. The NFL just announcing today that it will get the honor in 2030. I'm Wayne Cabot, ABC News.
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9: Good evening. Tonight's forecast, mostly cloudy but comfortable. Low temperatures dip into the lower 60s overnight. Wednesday, highs are in the low to mid 80s. It's mostly sunny and a beautiful day, but there will be the chance for some scattered storms later in the day. By Thursday, showers are likely on and off throughout the day. Some storms as well. High temperatures reach the mid 70s. I'm meteorologist Kat Campbell in the NCN Weather Center.
10: Beckett's amazing. He's a miracle child. 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It's a bright, beautiful day."
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Queen with Bohemian Rhapsody. Dan here. And in a few minutes, I'm going to tell you about a very intense sports moment yesterday. But right now, let's hear from the police. When the world is running down, you make the best of what's still around.

0: Nina with 99 Red Balloons. And in the Stanley Cup playoffs yesterday, the Canadiens beat the Sabres 3-2 in overtime in a game seven. So the Canadiens move on, the Sabres go home. I don't think there is anything more intense in sports than an overtime in playoff hockey, and especially a game seven. I mean, that's about as intense as it gets. Just watching, you get a little bit, like, even if you're not that invested in the game, you get butterflies in your stomach and everything. Sudden death. These guys have been skating for 3 hours. They're exhausted. I've been kind of sleeping on hockey recently. I got to watch more.
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6: Good evening. Tonight's forecast, mostly cloudy. Low temperatures dip down into the low 60s tonight. Not too bad. It's feeling good Wednesday. Mostly sunny with highs in the low to mid 80s. There will be the chance for some scattered storms late in the day. And by Thursday, showers are likely. A good day to keep your umbrella handy. Some storms are possible as well. Highs reach the mid 70s. I'm meteorologist Kat Campbell in the NCN Weather Center.
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1: Dan here, and in a few minutes we'll hear from an artist who faced a fair amount of disrespect recently from a big publication. But right now it's Journey with Open Arms.

0: Billy Joel and We Didn't Start the Fire. And Billy Joel was excluded from a list the New York Times put out of the 30 greatest living American songwriters. And then people were saying, well, what about Billy Joel? And their response might have made it worse, because they were saying, well, he's an example of a guy who can write one type of song well. And then people were kind of responding to that saying, what are you talking about? Billy Joel has written hundreds of songs in various tempos and styles with different textures. So it's possible the New York Times is just wrong.
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0: Grand Funk was some kind of wonderful. I have to get a gift for my niece who turns 12 in a few weeks, except I can't wrap my head around what I was told to get her. So I was told that she likes inspirational throw blankets. I just throw blankets with inspirational quotes on them. And I was like, but she's turning 12. And there's some sort of fun kids thing I should get. And I was told, no, that's what she wants. So apparently she's 11 going on 74, a grandmother of 8. Got to go find an inspirational throw blanket.
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1: Rumors spreading around in that Texas town about the shack outside the game. You know what I'm talking about. Just let me know if you wanna go to that whole mile on the range. They got a lot of nice girls.